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1: 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At the racetrack. In the shower. 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
3: Take the floor.
4: So, we've been running a Sing and Smile session in Yatton for the last year now.
3: Yep.
4: It's the most amazing event. It's just a really chilled morning where we sit around, have a cup of coffee and sing songs. Mm-hmm. And we would love to find a similar space in Weston to be able to set up the same sort of thing. So we're kind of looking for a cafe or somewhere that can just spare us an hour to come and sing.
3: Just come along and sing.
4: Open to everyone. Obviously, because we tend to run it in the day, it tends to be retired folks and older people, but there is no age limit. Just a really nice, relaxed atmosphere hosted by Right at Home. So we just need the space. We'll do the rest.
3: Oh, fantastic. Now, there's no particular day that you're looking for this to be done? Or?
4: No. The one we run in Yatton is a Monday morning from 11 till 12.
3: Yeah.
4: So obviously we need to avoid that time. But other than that,
3: it's all good, really.
4: It's all good, yeah.
3: Fabulous.
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0: Oh, hello again. 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Few sausages, burgers, that type of thing. I think it's time for a nice drink, though. 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In a busy street. 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Once again, it's not real. 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
6: Western Supermare Facts, number 84. John from Locking Road walks 10 miles a day. He says it not only keeps him fit, but also 10 miles away from his wife, who has no idea where he is now. 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
1: Food and energy costs are set to rise further still, with households facing a sharper rise in inflation than previously thought. That's the warning from the International Monetary Fund. They say the conflict in the Middle East is continuing to push up energy prices. Simon Francis is from the End Fuel Poverty Coalition.
2: Every time we see a fossil fuel price spike, every time we see global instability, what happens is the cost of gas goes up again. And it is high time that we got off gas and heating oil and we took steps to make sure that our energy system is secure and make sure that our energy costs are lower.
1: The IMF say things like cyber attacks or extreme weather could make the situation even worse. Yorkshire Wildlife Park will remain closed for another day after a man was fatally attacked by a tiger over the weekend. A health and safety investigation has been launched into the incident. Women are more likely than men to be told their symptoms are psychological when they go to the doctors with autoimmune diseases. According to researchers from the universities of Cambridge and East Anglia, women also face longer waits for a diagnosis compared with men. Dr. Melanie Sloan is one of the experts.
3: To overcome it, sometimes you just need to have a voice. We had lots of patients saying, I've still got so much anger and hurt inside me from that doctor telling me, sometimes many years ago, you've got too many symptoms for this not to be hypochondria. So it's offering patients. So for the doctors, they don't have a huge amount of time, but just to say to the patients, I believe you. I'm sorry this happened in the past.
1: Andy Burnham's been accused of unpicking the original Brexit deal after announcing a key summit with the EU next month. The two sides will aim to sign a new food and drink agreement, youth mobility scheme, and a pact on emissions trading. But Conservative leader Kemi Badenoch accused the PM of showing his hand before negotiations begin. And the owner of fashion brand Hobbs & Whistles has apologised to customers after being hit by a cyber attack. The Ficini Group say it happened on Sunday, but believe there's no reason to think any payment information's at risk. It's after fashion business ASOS also experienced a hack last week. That's the latest from Radio News Hub. I'm Frankie Hersine.
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7: A windy day for many of us, with some heavy showers moving into the north later. A band of rain across England and Wales too. Highs today of 21 degrees Celsius.
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6: Astrology is a load of nonsense, and I don't believe in any of it. I mean, I'm a Sagittarius, and it says that I'm skeptical. You're listening to Wave.

0: Want to know what's happening in and around Weston? We got you covered.
1: Hi there, it's Harry from Wave Community Radio. I recently went down to Clarence Park Bowling Club and managed to catch up with Jane. Jane was telling us all about the details about getting involved with the club. So if you're interested, listen in.
2: Good morning, my name is Jane Sansom. I'm the secretary of Clarence Bowling Club, and I've been here now 3 years. As secretary, I sort of get involved in sending out information and keeping the members and the committee informed of what's going on.
3: So, yourself, avid bowler, you seem to be going around sort of ushering people into certain areas today on the open day, but what's your side for the bowling?
2: Well, I've been bowling for about 15 years, so yes, I'm an avid bowler. I bowl indoors as well as outdoors during the summer. I'm ushering people around, trying to make sure everyone gets introduced to members of the club so they can find out how friendly it is and how welcoming, because we don't mind if you come and join as a bowler, whether it's outdoors or indoors, if you'd like a snooker player or social. We would just love people to come and join Clarence Bowling Club, because we feel we are one of the friendly clubs in Weston Supermare.
3: That's fair enough. And how did you get involved in the side of bowling?
2: Initially, some years ago, there was an advert in the local paper advertising indoor bowling training. Well, my husband had always been a footballer, and he said, right, well, let's do this. It's something we can do together. So we joined indoors, say, 15 years ago, and from there we progressed outdoors. Generally, though, when you're bowling, you very rarely put couples together in a match, because they do tend to niggle each other. So we go to the same match, but we might play in different teams.
3: If people want to get involved outside of the open day, how can they get in touch with you?
2: Right, you can come in what they call pay and play. So you don't need to be a member. And what we will be advertising is a mobile number. And if you ring up and talk to the person and say what day you want to come and what hour, we will come down and open up, lend you the equipment, and for that you pay £5 a session.
3: Oh, okay.
2: And our session can run from up to 2 hours.
3: Yeah.
2: And that way it's open to evenings, because lots of people who work can't come here during the day. And we would love to attract the working population of Weston Supermare.
3: Yep.
2: So weekends, especially evenings, when the evenings at this club are lovely. It's so quiet and it's the perfect time to play bowls.
1: So there you go, directly from Jane down at Clarence Park Bowling Club. For more information, check them out on social media, or alternatively, by all means, you can welcome to email us, studio@wavewsm.co.uk. And if you've got a What's On, a local group, or something that you would like us to help you out with in terms of spreading that message, just get in touch. Right, let's get back to it. I won't interrupt you anymore.
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0: 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Life is like a video game. One moment you're tearing through it like a hedgehog in blue sneakers, then out of nowhere, you're stung by a giant wasp.
1: Game over.
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6: Fascinating facts number 13. Around 25% of people in America believe that the sun rotates around the earth. Knowing this fact, we're heightened to believe that Trump is falling in that 25%. Wouldn't you agree? 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
1: Food and energy costs are set to rise further still, with households facing a sharper rise in inflation than previously thought. That's the warning from the International Monetary Fund. They say the conflict in the Middle East is continuing to push up energy prices. Simon Francis is from the End Fuel Poverty Coalition.
2: Every time we see a fossil fuel price spike, every time we see global instability, what happens is the cost of gas goes up again. And it is high time that we got off gas and heating oil and we took steps to make sure that our energy system is secure and make sure that our energy costs are lower.
1: The IMF say things like cyber attacks or extreme weather could make the situation even worse. Yorkshire Wildlife Park will remain closed for another day after a man was fatally attacked by a tiger over the weekend. A health and safety investigation has been launched into the incident. Women are more likely than men to be told their symptoms are psychological when they go to the doctors with autoimmune diseases. According to researchers from the universities of Cambridge and East Anglia, women also face longer waits for a diagnosis compared with men. Dr. Melanie Sloan is one of the experts.
3: To overcome it, sometimes you just need to have a voice. We had lots of patients saying, I've still got so much anger and hurt inside me from that doctor telling me, sometimes many years ago, you've got too many symptoms for this not to be hypochondria. So it's offering patients. So for the doctors, they don't have a huge amount of time, but just to say to the patients, I believe you. I'm sorry this happened in the past.
1: Andy Burnham's been accused of unpicking the original Brexit deal after announcing a key summit with the EU next month. The two sides will aim to sign a new food and drink agreement, youth mobility scheme, and a pact on emissions trading. But Conservative leader Kemi Badenoch accused the PM of showing his hand before negotiations begin. And the owner of fashion brand Hobbs & Whistles has apologised to customers after being hit by a cyber attack. The Ficini Group say it happened on Sunday, but believe there's no reason to think any payment information's at risk. It's after fashion business ASOS also experienced a hack last week. That's the latest from Radio News Hub. I'm Frankie Hersein.
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7: A windy day for many of us, with some heavy showers moving into the north later. A band of rain across England and Wales too. Highs today of 21 degrees Celsius.
0: 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And we are here with you. 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
7: I saw Robert De Niro in a mirror shop last week in Weston. He was staring at his reflection saying, "Are you looking at me? Are you looking at me?" Guess what? I was!

0: 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We got you covered.
1: 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We love to do What's Ons, but here's a little shout out for some help from Right at Home, North Somerset.
2: Take the floor.
3: So, we've been running a Sing and Smile session in Yatton for the last year now.
2: Yep.
3: It's the most amazing event. It's just a really chilled morning where we sit around, have a cup of coffee and sing songs. Mm-hmm. And we would love to find a similar space in Weston to be able to set up the same sort of thing. So we're kind of looking for a cafe or somewhere that can just spare us an hour to come and sing.
2: Just to come along and sing.
3: Open to everyone. Obviously, because we tend to run it in the day, it tends to be retired folks and older people, but there is no age limit. Just a really nice, relaxed atmosphere, hosted by Right at Home, so we just need the space. We'll do the rest.
2: Oh, fantastic. Now, there's no particular day that you're looking for this to be done?
3: Or? No, the one we run in Yatton is a Monday morning from 11 till 12.
2: Yeah.
3: So obviously we need to avoid that time, but other than that,
2: it's all good, really.
3: It's all good, yeah.
2: Fabulous.
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0: 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At the racetrack. In the shower. 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All things that never actually happened. 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
9: Western Supermare Facts. Number 6. The distance from the Grand Pier entrance to the centre of the Italian Gardens is identical to the distance from the centre of the Italian Gardens to the entrance of the Grand Pier. You're now better for knowing that. This is Wave.

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1: Food and energy costs are set to rise further still, with households facing a sharper rise in inflation than previously thought. That's the warning from the International Monetary Fund. They say the conflict in the Middle East is continuing to push up energy prices. Simon Francis is from the End Fuel Poverty Coalition.
2: Every time we see a fossil fuel price spike, every time we see global instability, what happens is the cost of gas goes up again. And it is high time that we got off gas and heating oil and we took steps to make sure that our energy system is secure and make sure that our energy costs are lower.
1: The IMF say things like cyber attacks or extreme weather could make the situation even worse. Yorkshire Wildlife Park will remain closed for another day after a man was fatally attacked by a tiger over the weekend. A health and safety investigation has been launched into the incident. Women are more likely than men to be told their symptoms are psychological when they go to the doctors with autoimmune diseases. According to researchers from the universities of Cambridge and East Anglia, women also face longer waits for a diagnosis compared with men. Dr. Melanie Sloan is one of the experts.
3: To overcome it, sometimes you just need to have a voice. We had lots of patients saying, I've still got so much anger and hurt inside me from that doctor telling me sometimes many years ago, you've got too many symptoms for this not to be hypochondria. So it's offering patients. So for the doctors, they don't have a huge amount of time, but just to say to the patients, I believe you. I'm sorry this happened in the past.
1: Andy Burnham's been accused of unpicking the original Brexit deal after announcing a key summit with the EU next month. The two sides will aim to sign a new food and drink agreement, youth mobility scheme, and a pact on emissions trading. But Conservative leader Kemi Badenoch accused the PM of showing his hand before negotiations begin. And the owner of fashion brand Hobbs & Whistles has apologised to customers after being hit by a cyber attack. The Ficini Group say it happened on Sunday, but believe there's no reason to think any payment information's at risk. It's after fashion business ASOS also experienced a hack last week. That's the latest from Radio News Hub. I'm Frankie Hersein.
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7: A windy day for many of us, with some heavy showers moving into the north later. A band of rain across England and Wales too. Highs today of 21 degrees Celsius.
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5: 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I do. Oh, hang on.

0: Want to know what's happening in and around Weston? We got you covered.
1: Hi there, it's Harry from Wave Community Radio. I recently went down to Clarence Park Bowling Club and managed to catch up with Jane. Jane was telling us all about the details about getting involved with the club. So if you're interested, listen in.
2: Good morning, my name is Jane Sansom. I'm the secretary of Clarence Bowling Club, and I've been here now 3 years. As secretary, I sort of get involved in sending out information and keeping the members and the committee informed of what's going on.
3: So, yourself, avid bowler, you seem to be going around sort of ushering people into certain areas today on the open day, but what's your side for bowling?
2: Well, I've been bowling for about 15 years. So, yes, I'm an avid bowler. I bowl indoors as well as outdoors during the summer. I'm ushering people around, trying to make sure everyone gets introduced to members of the club so they can find out how friendly it is and how welcoming, because we don't mind if you come and join as a bowler, whether it's outdoors or indoors, if you'd like a snooker player or social. We would just love people to come and join Clarence Bowling Club because we feel we are one of the friendly clubs in Weston Supermare.
3: That's fair enough. And how did you get involved in the side of bowling?
2: Initially, some years ago, there was an advert in the local paper advertising indoor bowling training. Well, my husband had always been a footballer, and he said, right, well, let's do this. It's something we can do together. So we joined indoors, say, 15 years ago, and from there we progressed outdoors. Generally, though, when you're bowling, you very rarely put couples together in a match because they do tend to niggle each other. So, so we go to the same match, which we might play in different teams.
3: If people want to get involved outside of the open day, how can they get in touch with you?
2: Right, we can. You can come in what they call pay and play. So you don't need to be a member. And what we will be advertising is a mobile number. And if you ring up and talk to the person and say what day you want to come and what hour, we will come down and open up, lend you the equipment, and for that you pay £5 a session.
3: Oh, okay.
2: And now a session can run from up to 2 hours.
3: Yeah.
2: And that way it's open to evenings because lots of people who work can't come here during the day. And we would love to attract the working population of Weston Supermare.
3: Yep.
2: So weekends, especially evenings, when the evenings at this club are lovely. It's so quiet and it's the perfect time to play bowls.
1: So there you go, directly from Jane down at Clarence Park Bowling Club. 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Right, let's get back to it. I won't interrupt you anymore.
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6: Weston-super-Mare facts number 72. John Cleese, Jill Dando, Roald Dahl, Lord Geoffrey Archer, Alfred Leet. These are all famous names linked with Weston-super-Mare. Far above them, though, in notoriety is Debs from Orchard Street, who makes a mean sausage sandwich. You're clued up here on Wave.

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1: Food and energy costs are set to rise further still, with households facing a sharper rise in inflation than previously thought. That's the warning from the International Monetary Fund. They say the conflict in the Middle East is continuing to push up energy prices. Simon Francis is from the End Fuel Poverty Coalition.
2: Every time we see a fossil fuel price spike, every time we see global instability, what happens is the cost of gas goes up again. And it is high time that we got off gas and heating oil and we took steps to make sure that our energy system is secure and make sure that our energy costs are lower.
1: The IMF say things like cyber attacks or extreme weather could make the situation even worse. Yorkshire Wildlife Park will remain closed for another day after a man was fatally attacked by a tiger over the weekend. A health and safety investigation has been launched into the incident. Women are more likely than men to be told their symptoms are psychological when they go to the doctors with autoimmune diseases. According to researchers from the universities of Cambridge and East Anglia, women also face longer waits for a diagnosis compared with men. Dr. Melanie Sloan is one of the experts.
3: To overcome it, sometimes you just need to have a voice. We had lots of patients saying, I've still got so much anger and hurt inside me from that doctor telling me, sometimes many years ago, you've got too many symptoms for this not to be hypochondria. So it's offering patients. So for the doctors, they don't have a huge amount of time, but just to say to the patients, I believe you. I'm sorry this happened in the past.
1: Andy Burnham's been accused of unpicking the original Brexit deal after announcing a key summit with the EU next month. The two sides will aim to sign a new food and drink agreement, youth mobility scheme, and a pact on emissions trading. But Conservative leader Kemi Badenoch accused the PM of showing his hand before negotiations begin. And the owner of fashion brand Hobbs & Whistles has apologised to customers after being hit by a cyber attack. The Ficini Group say it happened on Sunday, but believe there's no reason to think any payment information's at risk. It's after fashion business ASOS also experienced a hack last week. That's the latest from Radio News Hub. I'm Frankie Hersine.
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7: A windy day for many of us, with some heavy showers moving into the north later. A band of rain across England and Wales too. Highs today of 21 degrees Celsius.
0: 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And we are here with you. We are Wave.
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1: Oh, hello again. 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
3: 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Or one that feels... like this. The difference is just a few little changes. Like giving more space to the car in front. Or not hogging the middle lane. Because being a little more considerate on the road actually reduces congestion and collisions. Which transforms everyone's journey. So we all feel a little less... and a lot more... National Highways.
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6: Which is obviously the reason that the police were called, because the clown was somewhat distressed over this. He wasn't quite sure what to make of it, with the donkeys included. And this wouldn't have happened if we'd have been down on Marine Parade, obviously. Oh, are we on? We're on. Just to let you know, there'll be more on that a bit later. 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Ooh-ah.

0: 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We got you covered.
1: 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We love to do what's ons, but here's a little shout out for some help from right at home, North Somerset.
2: Take the floor.
3: So, we've been running a Sing and Smile session in Yatton for the last year now.
2: Yep.
3: It's the most amazing event. It's just a really chilled morning where we sit around, have a cup of coffee and sing songs. Mm-hmm. And we would love to find a similar space in Weston to be able to set up the same sort of thing. So we're kind of looking for a cafe or somewhere that can just spare us an hour to come and sing.
2: Just to come along and sing.
3: Open to everyone. Obviously, because we tend to run it in the day, it tends to be retired folks and older people, but there is no age limit. Just a really nice, relaxed atmosphere, hosted by Right at Home, so we just need the space. We'll do the rest.
2: Oh, fantastic. Now, there's no particular day that you're looking for this to be done?
3: Or? No. The one we run in Yatton is a Monday morning from 11 till 12.
2: Yeah.
3: So, obviously, we need to avoid that time, but other than that...
2: Other than that, it's all good, really.
3: It's all good, yeah.
2: Fabulous.
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11: Thomas Edison said one of my favourite quotes. It took him ages to invent the light bulb, and when asked about it, he said, "I have not failed. I've just found 1,000 ways that won't work." My daughter gave up looking for her jacket after 5 seconds this morning. Oh, kids today, hey?

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1: Food and energy costs are set to rise further still, with households facing a sharper rise in inflation than previously thought. That's the warning from the International Monetary Fund. They say the conflict in the Middle East is continuing to push up energy prices. Simon Francis is from the End Fuel Poverty Coalition.
2: Every time we see a fossil fuel price spike, every time we see global instability, what happens is the cost of gas goes up again. And it is high time that we got off gas and heating oil and we took steps to make sure that our energy system is secure and make sure that our energy costs are lower.
1: The IMF say things like cyber attacks or extreme weather could make the situation even worse. Yorkshire Wildlife Park will remain closed for another day after a man was fatally attacked by a tiger over the weekend. A health and safety investigation has been launched into the incident. Women are more likely than men to be told their symptoms are psychological when they go to the doctors with autoimmune diseases. According to researchers from the universities of Cambridge and East Anglia, women also face longer waits for a diagnosis compared with men. Dr. Melanie Sloan is one of the experts.
3: To overcome it, sometimes you just need to have a voice. We had lots of patients saying, I've still got so much anger and hurt inside me from that doctor telling me sometimes many years ago, you've got too many symptoms for this not to be hypochondria. So it's offering patients. So for the doctors, they don't have a huge amount of time, but just to say to the patients, I believe you. I'm sorry this happened in the past.
1: Andy Burnham's been accused of unpicking the original Brexit deal after announcing a key summit with the EU next month. The two sides will aim to sign a new food and drink agreement, youth mobility scheme, and a pact on emissions trading. But Conservative leader Kemi Badenoch accused the PM of showing his hand before negotiations begin. And the owner of fashion brand Hobbs & Whistles has apologised to customers after being hit by a cyber attack. The Ficini Group say it happened on Sunday, but believe there's no reason to think any payment information's at risk. It's after fashion business ASOS also experienced a hack last week. That's the latest from Radio News Hub. I'm Frankie Hersine.
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7: A windy day for many of us, with some heavy showers moving into the north later. A band of rain across England and Wales too. Highs today of 21 degrees Celsius.
0: 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And we are here with you. 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

0: Want to know what's happening in and around Weston? We got you covered.
1: Hi there, it's Harry from Wave Community Radio. I recently went down to Clarence Park Bowling Club and managed to catch up with Jane. Jane was telling us all about the details about getting involved with the club. So if you're interested, listen in.
2: Good morning, my name is Jane Sansom. I'm the secretary of Clarence Bowling Club, and I've been here now 3 years. As secretary, I sort of get involved in sending out information and keeping the members and the committee informed of what's going on.
3: So, yourself, avid bowler, you seem to be going around sort of ushering people into certain areas today on the open day, but what's your side for bowling?
2: Well, I've been bowling for about 15 years, so yes, I'm an avid bowler. I bowl indoors as well as outdoors during the summer. I'm ushering people around, trying to make sure everyone gets introduced to members of the club so they can find out how friendly it is and how welcoming, because we don't mind if you come and join as a bowler, whether it's outdoors or indoors, if you're like a snooker player or social. We would just love people to come and join Clarence Bowling Club because we feel we are one of the friendly clubs in Weston Supermare.
3: That's fair enough. And how did you get involved in the side of bowling?
2: Initially, some years ago, there was an advert in the local paper advertising indoor bowling training. Well, my husband had always been a footballer, and he said, right, well, let's do this. It's something we can do together. So we joined indoors, say, 15 years ago, and from there we progressed outdoors. Generally, though, when you're bowling, you very rarely put couples together in a match because they do tend to niggle each other. So we go to the same match, which we might play in different teams.
3: If people want to get involved outside of the open day, how can they get in touch with you?
2: Right, you can come in what they call pay and play. So you don't need to be a member. And what we will be advertising is a mobile number. And if you ring up and talk to the person and say what day you want to come and what hour, we will come down and open up, lend you the equipment, and for that you pay £5 a session.
3: Oh, okay.
2: And now a session can run from up to 2 hours.
3: Yeah.
2: And that way it's open to evenings because lots of people who work can't come here during the day. And we would love to attract the working population of Weston Supermare.
3: Yep.
2: So weekends, special evenings, when the evenings at this club are lovely. It's so quiet and it's the perfect time to play bowls.
1: So there you go, directly from Jane down at Clarence Park Bowling Club. For more information, check them out on social media, or alternatively, by all means, you can welcome to email us, studio@wavewsm.co.uk. And if you've got a what's on, a local group, or something that you would like us to help you out with in terms of spreading that message, just get in touch. Right, let's get back to it. I won't interrupt you anymore.
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0: Oh, hello again. Just having a barbecue. Few sausages, burgers, that type of thing. I think it's time for a nice drink, though. 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In a busy street. 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Once again, it's not real. 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
1: Sadly, what we have seen from Russia is further attacks on critical national infrastructure in Ukraine. It's clear to the world who the aggressor is. However, in these moments, Britain will continue to provide you with whatever support that we can.
2: It comes after the US President Donald Trump eased sanctions on Russian diesel last week. The Home Secretary is warning Eritrea to take back their migrants or their nationals will be banned from UK visas. Shabana Mahmood says they're refusing to cooperate with the return of their citizens who've entered Britain illegally. She's also threatening similar restrictions for any country that does the same. The Chancellor is facing demands to raise billions in extra taxes but also cut business costs. John Healey will deliver the first budget of Andy Burnham's government in less than 2 weeks. Think tanks say he needs to help out struggling households, but he's also being warned against raising taxes on businesses. Men are being urged to not hesitate if they need to deliver CPR to women whose hearts have stopped beating. This afternoon, polling suggests a significant number of men wouldn't perform CPR on a female stranger in public for fear of someone filming it or being accused of inappropriate touching. St John's Ambulance warns that hesitation is costing lives. Kash Mahmood is a volunteer.
3: I think it's all about removing the taboo as well, knowing what CPR is about, why you need to do CPR, because as I've said, those facts, if every minute that you waste and you hesitate, 10% is taken off that chance of survival.
2: And the Duke and Duchess of Sussex are making their first public appearance since their return to the UK today. Harry and Meghan are heading to Nottingham, visiting the city's community recording studios, a food poverty action group and a youth sport and mentoring programme. While they're not official royal engagements, they're said to still see themselves as public figures. That's the latest from Radio News Hub. I'm Frankie Hersine.
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2: Rain across northern England and Wales, brighter but cooler conditions across Northern Ireland and Scotland. Unseasonably warm elsewhere though, with some wind and sunny spells, and highs today of around 21 degrees Celsius.
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9: Spider-Man Brand New Day has surpassed £100 million at the UK and Ireland box office. It's one of 12 films to surpass the amount since 2023. The film has been on general release for just 11 weeks, and while box office earnings have slowed, it still added another £130,000 last weekend. The Duchess of Sussex is reported to be reading a lot of scripts and focusing on her family, lifestyle brand and rebooting her acting career. Meghan has been preparing to undertake her first joint engagements with the Duke of Sussex since they moved back from the US. The couple will visit Nottingham today. It marks the first time in 4 years that Meghan has appeared publicly at events in the UK. And Lola Young has slammed online criticism and misogyny. The 25-year-old singer, best known for breakthrough single Messy, says women get so much scrutiny and hate. People will comment on things they would never comment about a man.

Well, that's one way to start a breakfast show for a Thursday morning. Jerry Reed, Eastbound and Down, of course, the brilliant film, Smokey and the Bandit, of course. Burt Reynolds and the lovely Sally Fields. And then you got a little bit of Eddie Rabbit with Every Which Way But Loose, of course, starring the legendary Clint Eastwood and the very lovely Sandra Locke as well. Anyway, a very good morning to you. Welcome along to your little old breakfast show for a Thursday morning. Yeah, I know, Thursday already. We've got some cracking tunes, hopefully, in the next 50 minutes or so for you in 60s and 70s. Plus so much more on the show this morning. But we'll continue with the music, a bit of Jimmy Buffett. And here's a bit of Margaret. Yeah, Margaret. Yeah, you know what I mean, don't you? I'll get it right for the link.

So many of you are messaging that they're dancing around the kitchens this morning. Or the front room, wherever you may be. Or trying it lying down in bed. Some girls want. Can be done. Some girls need a lot of loving. A little racy, some girls is like Jimmy Buffett and Margaret Mitchell. You know I'd get it wrong. I don't know why. Some say they will. Too early in the morning to say words like that, isn't it? Margaret Mitchell. Anyway, coming up to 18 minutes. Oh, yeah, 18 minutes past the hour. So, should we do this morning? I think it's time. I think we've given you enough time. It is, of course. That little thing we like to call. You're an early bird on the breakfast show. You are indeed. Good morning to Tommy H. Straight in this morning. Steve A. as well. And Lorraine, of course. Enjoying their last day of sunshine over there in Spain. Chrissy S, Sandra C, Andy B, Karen H, Dean even popped up this morning, very early for Dean, in our normally slinnest box. Also good morning to Hannah and Mike G this morning, very good morning, hope you're having a good morning. Have you had your sustenance, have you had your breakfast, have you had your toast, have you had your coffee, have you had your... Oh, I'm on these energy drinks at the moment. Well, they're natural energy drinks called Holy, and they're really good, because there's no, you know, no of that rubbishy stuff, and it's all very natural, and gets me going in the morning in a most positive way. Well, you listen to the show some mornings, you think, ah, he hasn't had his holy. Yeah, most of the time, to be perfectly honest. Anyway, there we go. Good morning to Caroline as well. Very good morning to you, my lovely. Another early bird as well. We like the early birds in the morning, don't we? Anyway, a bit of Amy Stewart, better knock on wood, and then a little bit of the Gibson Brothers, I feel, with Que Sera Mi Vida, which of course we'll play for Steve and Lorraine and the gang. Enjoying a beautiful sunrise.

Oh, the Gibson Brothers. Oh, que sera ma vida. I said playing that especially for Steve, Lorraine, and the gang out there in Spain enjoying their penultimate day before jumping back on the old aircraft. Before that, Amy Stewart and a little Knock on Wood. Now, a little story for you. Apparently, Hamleys have been listing some of their top toys that are going to be available this Christmas. And the big one, apparently, is a rubbery squeezable banana named Squidgy. It's part of a apparently Squidgy toy craze shaped like food and animals. Well, apparently, this is one of the Christmas must-have toys, say Tay. The £10 Squidgy banana. For 10 quid. When I was a kid, you buy a bunch of bananas at like 50p. But apparently the adults, I can't stop playing with the Squidgy bananas. We are, I must admit, bananas and cream. Or banana milkshake, very, very nice. But I'm not sure about a Squidgy banana. Maybe, this is for grown-ups and kids. Not for pets or anything. I know you can get Squidgies for pets and all these sort of things. But grown-ups, Squidgies, banana? What possibly go wrong? Let's stay with the music. A bit of Madness, One Step Behind, a bit of Lena Lovett coming your way, and a bit of The Police as well.

as the police and sending out an SOS message in a bottle. We'll play that especially for Dave this morning. He had a couple of little beverages last night. I imagine he's struggling getting up this morning, but he is up and about apparently. Well, so it admits anyway. So Karen's sending out the SOS to him. Are you okay? Before that, Lena Lovitch and Lucky Number. Before that, Madness and One Step Beyond. Can I also say, I've been speaking to a couple of my friends over there in Mauritius at the moment. And the last few days, they've had some absolutely terrible riots, which is very unusual for Mauritius, and fires and things like that. So I sent my thoughts and prayers to everyone there over in Mauritius at this point, especially my friends. And they're all safe, which is the most important thing. And it's the first time they've had anything like this since 1999. And it's a great shame. It's a beautiful place. It's still a beautiful place. It's a beautiful island. And the people are beautiful. There's just always the odd one or two. I won't go into the reasons why this happened. If you want to check it out, you can check the news. But I won't delve on that side. I'll just wish everyone in Mauritius hopefully a clear future and everything. So, you know, please be safe out there. Please. Right, some Jenny K for you right now, and a little bit of the old silly games.

Oh, the Falsetto Boys, the Bee Gees. A little tragedy before that, the real thing, and Can You Feel the Force? Before that, Janet Kay, of course, the Silly Games. And in between that, a little promo for my guest on the show tomorrow, the fabulous Daniel. Sorry, Daniel. They said Daniel Craig then. One day. Damian Lewis, of course, joining me, of course, tomorrow on the breakfast show for a bit of a chat. But still to come on the show this morning, of course, we'll have a look at what day it is. We'll have the celebrity birthday. It's got my fantastic record of the week from Jessica Sweetman, of course. And being a Thursday, it is your musical choice song. Yeah, we picked a musical song from a musical. Could be a film, TV, whatever. But we will be playing that very, very soon in the next couple of hours. In between that as well, we'll keep up with the weird and strange floating around. But news follows after a bit of Dire Straits and a bit of David Bowie.

0: Russia has no interest in peace. That's coming from Prime Minister Andy Burnham and President Volodymyr Zelensky.
1: You've seen the solidarity and the support you've got from everybody here in Britain. We're behind you, and that will not change. We know that the last few days, the last few hours, have been very dark and difficult days for Ukraine.
0: It's after US President Donald Trump eased sanctions on Russian diesel last week. In recent days, he suggested Ukraine needs a new leader and claimed that Russian leader Vladimir Putin wants a peace deal more than the government in Kyiv does. The UK economy unexpectedly grew by 0.1% in August after many economists had predicted it to shrink. It follows growth of 0.4% in July and is largely as a result of strong factory production. The outlook is even stronger over the 3 months to August, rising by 0.7%. An inquest will open into the death of a man mauled by a tiger at Yorkshire Wildlife Park. 23-year-old William Chapman died after entering the enclosure in Doncaster on Saturday. His family say he'd suffered from significant mental illness. They've also asked people not to share footage of the incident after Donald Trump posted it. A big portion of men wouldn't give a woman CPR in public. That's according to St John's Ambulance, who say hesitation is costing lives. The charity says men can feel awkward and embarrassed about things like cutting a bra. Their spokesperson is Cash Mahmood.
2: Speak to people as well. Speak to women in your family. Talk to them how they would feel about it if they had wanted to have, say, CPR. And I'm sure once they get confidence from their families to say, yes, it's okay to do that to me, then they'll understand that women, just like anybody else, needs CPR and would want to be saved.
0: And the full English has been voted the most loved British dish. New polling showed the breakfast staple was the firm favourite, followed by the Sunday roast and Yorkshire pudding. The research was commissioned by Lurpak to celebrate its 125th anniversary. That's the latest from Radio News Hub. I'm Frankie Hairsine.
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4: With keeping energy costs down among the biggest priorities in the run-up to winter for 92% of small business owners, it's the invisible energy use that owners are most haunted by. Yvette Fielding has more.
5: Energy costs are front of mind for business owners, but many haven't considered what could be adding to their bills behind the scenes, like energy used after they've locked up or devices left plugged in when they're not being used. A smart meter can help businesses see how and when they're using energy, which can make it easier to spot where they can save some money.
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0: Rain across northern England and Wales, brighter but cooler conditions across Northern Ireland and Scotland. Unseasonably warm elsewhere though, with some wind and sunny spells, and highs today of around 21 degrees Celsius.
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9: Spider-Man Brand New Day has surpassed £100 million at the UK and Ireland box office. It's one of 12 films to surpass the amount since 2023. The film has been on general release for just 11 weeks, and while box office earnings have slowed, it still added another £130,000 last weekend. The Duchess of Sussex is reported to be reading a lot of scripts and focusing on her family, lifestyle brand and rebooting her acting career. Meghan has been preparing to undertake her first joint engagements with the Duke of Sussex since they moved back from the US. The couple will visit Nottingham today. It marks the first time in 4 years that Meghan has appeared publicly at events in the UK. And Lola Young has slammed online criticism and misogyny. The 25-year-old singer, best known for breakthrough single Messy, says women get so much scrutiny and hate. People will comment on things they would never comment about a man.

0: Cheryl, just by one name. And Fight for This Love, people like Alicia Dixon and the Boy Does Nothing. Welcome back. Your second hour of your breakfast show for this Thursday morning. In this hour, of course, we'll have a look at what day it is. And, of course, we've got my record of the week as well. But the music stays and we carry on.
1: Oh,
0: a bit of the Scissor Sisters, Filthy Gorgeous. Then a bit of R.E.M. Ooh, yes. And I'm losing my religion.

0: And before that, the Sister Sisters, of course. And
1: Healthy Gorgeous. That
0: was just a dream. Right, time for my record of the week this week. Just a dream. From Jessica Sweetman. Of course, she will be my guest on the show next week. We've got a lot of guests next week as well. And of course, we've got a great guest tomorrow, but you know that. I will remind you again, I'm sure. But the single is called Dear Anxiety, and it's all to support the journey. If you have anxiety, or if you have you feel like you can't cope, then there's always people around that can help you and support you. And we'll talk more about that. But first, let's play my record of the week from Jessica.

track of the week from the fabulous young Jessica Simpson. Jessica Sweetman and Dear Anxiety. Now, if you're struggling with mental health or anxiety, there are many organisations around the country, including Mind to Samaritans. There's Rethink Mental Health, the Andy Mann's Club, Calm, the Mental Health Foundation, Young Minds, also places like James's Place in Newcastle upon Tyne, Anxious Minds in North Tyneside. There's Inspire Wellbeing in Northern Ireland. There's Anfrid in Wales as well. There's so many different organisations. Just Google. If you feel the urge, just Google and you'll find one in your area that will support you. And please, reach out. Talk to friends. Talk to everybody. Don't keep it to yourself. If you are struggling, you know, at the end of the day, get in touch with anyone. Even give us an email and we'll pass on your details or put you in the right direction. There we go. Anyway, that was my record of the week. With the final time we'll be playing that this week, of course, it will go into rotation. And as I said, Jessica will be joining me next week on the breakfast show as well. But let's do a little bit of me. Why not? And from the Ben and Ellie movie coming at Christmas, here we go. Today's the day. With my lovely friend Amy.

0: That's Damien Lewis. My guest on the show tomorrow. The actor, of course, about to go on tour around the UK, including home Perth, of course. But you'll know him from Homeland, Band of Brothers, Billions, and so much more. He is a megastar. I think he's the biggest person we have ever had on The Breakfast Show, and I'm so thankful to everyone that organised that, especially my lovely friend. I won't mention your name because you'll get upset if I do, but you know exactly who you are. So thank you very much indeed. And Damien will be with us, of course, tomorrow. Right, we'll have a look at what day it is after a little bit of Gabrielle. And when a woman does what? Oh, that's a scary thought, isn't it?
1: That's a very

0: I think I picked the track that was featured in a movie there. Yeah, it's Gabriella, When a Woman. And I said before that, of course, it was Damon Lewis, of course, and King taking the track from his current album, which will be my album of the week all next week as well. So you get a chance to hear a track from that album all day next week.
1: All day?
0: Or even all morning. You never know. Right, let's take a look at what day it is. Do we do, of course, know it is Thursday. Yeah, Thursday the 15th of October. Day 288 of this year. 77 days left till the end of the year. 16 days till Halloween. Only 21 days to Bonfire Night and 10 weeks and 1 day, or 71 days until Christmas Day. Today is Global Hand Washing Day and International Awareness Day, highlighting how washing hands with soap helps prevent illness. Absolutely, without question. You don't have to use soap. You can use like the liquid stuff as well. It's also National Cheese Curd Day. It's apparently an informal food celebration dedicated to the fresh cheese curds, which famously squeak when you bite them. Really? Okay. I've done that. I've made me curds on me whey. Yeah, whey is the stuff you put in a slide, and you can use that to sort of... Curds are great for, you know, whatever. And whey is really good for tenderizing things like chicken and beef and stuff. Well, meat in general purposes. It's also Shaomei Day. I'm not even going to try, but it's a Welsh celebration encouraging people to greet each other in the Welsh. Shama is a friendly way of saying hello. Can I just say hello? I think that's the easiest option for me this morning. So, hello. I'll do it in a Welsh accent. Hello. No, I won't. I definitely will not do that. Right, a bit of Flock of Seagulls for you right now. And the more you live, the more you love. And we'll follow that up. Ooh, with me talking again, I think. Yeah, seems like a good idea.

A flock of seagulls, and the more you live, the more you love. Right, let's have a look at the celebrity birthdays this morning, starting with Shruti Gatwa, 34 years old. Scottish actor, of course, known for playing Doctor Who and the brilliant TV series Sex Education, if you remember that one. Anthony Joshua, 37 years old today, British former world heavyweight boxing champion. Andy Cole, 55 years old today, former Manchester United, Newcastle United and England footballer. Vanessa Marcel, 58 years old, an American actress known for General Hospital and Las Vegas. Not a clue. Dominic West, who I worked with in a TV show that I can't tell you the name of it, but it was supposed to be filmed around Gloucester. That's all I'm going to say. 57 years old today, but we know him for things like The Wire, The Crown, and The Affair, and that show I popped up in as well as technically his next door neighbour. Larry Miller, 73 years old today, American comedian, actor, known for Pretty Woman and The Nutty Professor. Peter Richardson, 75 years old today, British comedian, creator of The Comic Strip Presents. Oh, that was so good, wasn't it, The Comic Strip? You know, with Aidan Edmonds and Rip Mayall. All of those sort of people were in that sort of series. And Sarah Ferguson, yep, 67 years old today. It says British author, television personality. And then it follows up with formerly the Duchess of York. Yeah, there we go. And finally, would you believe he's turning 78 years old this morning? Yes, Chris de Burgh, the British-Irish singer-songwriter, famous for Lady in Red, of course. So it's his birthday. And if it's your birthday, a very, very happy birthday from all of us here on The Breakfast Show. Now, of all of those, I thought we'd do a bit of Chris de Burgh, but no, we're not going to play Lady in Red. We're going to play this one. Oh, no, we're not. No, we're not. No, we're not. Hang on a minute. Hang on a minute. Hang on a minute. Just hang on just one iota. I'm annoyed with myself because I shouldn't have played that song. I should have played let's get this right. That makes no sense to you whatsoever, and it won't let me do it at the moment, so we'll play it anyway. Oh yeah, we can. Oh, there we go. Chris de Burgh, and Don't Pay the Ferryman.

Well, we got there eventually, didn't we? Happy birthday to Chris de Burgh this morning. And there you go with Don't Pay the Ferryman. He'll throw you overboard if you do. Well, if you don't pay him, he'll throw you overboard. Also, can I wish happy birthday to Sufi Hassan. Has the most brilliant restaurant in Bradford. And Lauren Smith this morning, happy birthday to you as well. And if it's your birthday, a very happy birthday from all of us here on the Old Breakfast Show. We'll do more of those on the show for you tomorrow. Right now, a bit of OMD, Orchestral Maneuvers in the Dark, and Forever Live and Die.

In the Dark. A little Forever Live and Die. A little bit of an extended mix on that one. Not the full extended mix, that lasts about 8.5 minutes. This was only in the 5 minute sod. Right, heading towards the news at 9 o'clock already with a bit of Jack Savas.

0: A minister says Britain will make the case to the US to continue supporting Ukraine. Relations between Washington and Kyiv are strained after Donald Trump made a diesel deal with Russia and said Ukraine needs a new leader. We've now heard that Elon Musk's SpaceX has imposed a speed limit on Ukrainian drones too. Yesterday, Andy Burnham welcomed Volodymyr Zelensky to number 10.
1: President Trump made a call at the weekend for an energy ceasefire. What we have seen from Russia is further attacks on critical national infrastructure in Ukraine. It's clear to the world who the aggressor is. However, in these moments, Britain will continue to provide you with whatever support that we can.
0: The UK economy reported surprising growth in August. The Chancellor's called it welcome news. It did, however, represent a slowdown after stronger activity earlier in the summer. The August reading followed growth of 0.4% in June and July. Economists say it's largely down to strong factory production. Verbal communication will be given equal status to reading and writing in schools. Education Secretary Lucy Powell says the rise of AI means greater emphasis should be placed on skills that make us human. She'll speak to the Confederation of School Trust today, where she'll say the ability to articulate fluently and confidently through spoken language is key to success in work and life. Don't be shy about cutting a bra off to save a life. That's the message from St John's Ambulance, who warn men are hesitant to try and save women's lives for fear of touching their bras. Kashi Mahmood is a St John's volunteer.
2: Every minute without CPR and defibrillation reduces the chance of survival by 10%. So hesitation and delay is something we need to look at quite carefully.
0: The charity say men worry about overstepping or being filmed doing it. And the Duke and Duchess of Sussex are making their first public appearance since their return to the UK today. Harry and Meghan are heading to Nottingham, visiting the city's community recording studios, a food poverty action group, and a youth sports and mentoring programme. Although they won't be official royal engagements. From Radio News Hub, I'm Frankie Hersine.
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0: Rain across northern England and Wales, brighter but cooler conditions across Northern Ireland and Scotland. Unseasonably warm elsewhere though, with some wind and sunny spells, and highs today of around 21 degrees Celsius.
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7: Spider-Man Brand New Day has surpassed £100 million at the UK and Ireland box office. It's one of 12 films to surpass the amount since 2023. The film has been on general release for just 11 weeks, and while box office earnings have slowed, it still added another £130,000 last weekend. The Duchess of Sussex is reported to be reading a lot of scripts and focusing on her family, lifestyle brand and rebooting her acting career. Meghan has been preparing to undertake her first joint engagements with the Duke of Sussex since they moved back from the US. The couple will visit Nottingham today. It marks the first time in 4 years that Meghan has appeared publicly at events in the UK. And Lola Young has slammed online criticism and misogyny. The 25-year-old singer, best known for breakthrough single Messy, says women get so much scrutiny and hate. People will comment on things they would never comment about a man.

That's Wendy Lucas's band. And Down for the Drive. Before that, Sam Fender and Rain on Me. I cut that short just because I thought he said something and it was a clean version of the song. I could be wrong. I hope I'm wrong. But just to be on the safe side, I sort of cut it short to be on the safe side. Anyway, welcome back. Third and final hour of your breakfast show for this Thursday morning. I do like this song, I must admit. First heard it on TikTok, to be honest. Really good. Thought, I've got to play that. Got to play it. Talking of new stuff, this is the fabulous and the lovely former guest of ours, Janet Devlin. And how do cowboys say goodbye? Yeah, bye.

0: taken from his album Swing Willy Winning, Robbie Williams and Yoo-Ha. Have you met Miss Jones? Before that, new single from Janet Devlin calls How the Cowboys Say Goodbye. Right, on a Thursday, we always do a little thing called the Musical Choice. We pick a song, which you can pick if you drop us an email, studio@breakfastradio.co.uk, just drop us an email, studio@breakfastradio.co.uk, and you can pick yourself a musical song, one from a musical, from TV, film, stage, or a bit of everything, really. This morning, we picked one from Moulin Rouge. It's Nicole Kidman, Ewan McGregor and Jamie Allen, and a small little one called the Elephant Love Medley.
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2: Love is a many splendid thing. 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All you need is love.
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0: the immortal Jamie Oliver. Jamie Allen at the end there. But it was Nicole Kidman, Ewan McGregor, the Elephant Love medley. And the first time we discovered that Ewan McGregor and Nicole Kidman could actually sing, and it was an absolute fabulous musical. Moulin Rouge, Baz Luhrmann, of course, directed and put it together, who went on, of course, to do the Elvis movie and a few others over the years as well. Absolutely fabulous. But that, I really like that version. I love the video from that when they're on the roof of that elephant. And yeah, it's just brilliant. It really is. Anyway, that's your musical choice for this morning. We'll do another one for you next Thursday. And as I said, if you want to pick a musical song that we want to play just for you, then get in touch. studio@breakfastradio.co.uk.
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David Soul. Silver Lady, play that for Karen this morning. She messaged me yesterday and said, can you play a bit of David Soul? And Silver Lady, one of her favourites. Come on, Silver Lady, and also Dave, he messaged and said it's one of his mum's favourites as well. So there you go. Yeah, David Soul, not David Essex. But then again, it's easy to confuse them. Is it? I'm not sure. One was a cop and one was a gypsy. Ah, there we go. Right, bit of Bruce Hornsby.

That's Phil Fearon, Galaxy. Well, the former guest of The Breakfast Show. I've said this before and I will say it again. I absolutely love the people I speak to on the radio. I am so lucky to do what I do. And I don't take it for granted. And I thank you, yes, you, for wasting your time listening to my time in the morning. Oh, thank you so much. We try to do the best we can every single Monday to Friday.

What an absolute classic. George Michael and Careless Whisper. No chocolate bar around, I know. Had to be said. Before that, Taylor Swift and Opalite. But that just about wraps up the show for this morning. We're back tomorrow from 7 a.m. More 60s and 70s. And of course, I will be joined by the amazing actor from Homeland, the Band of Brothers, Billions, and so much more, including talking about his Power Bliss new album, his current tour, all that and more. Damian Lewis will be joining me tomorrow. But thank you for joining me this morning. I will be back, as I said, 7 a.m. tomorrow morning. I will leave you with a little bit of Jerry Halliwell and a little Gloria Estefan. Till tomorrow at 7 a.m., have a fabulous day. Don't go shooting away. Saturday, bye.

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1: Food and energy costs are set to rise further still, with households facing a sharper rise in inflation than previously thought. That's the warning from the International Monetary Fund. They say the conflict in the Middle East is continuing to push up energy prices. Simon Francis is from the End Fuel Poverty Coalition.
2: Every time we see a fossil fuel price spike, every time we see global instability, what happens is the cost of gas goes up again. And it is high time that we got off gas and heating oil and we took steps to make sure that our energy system is secure and make sure that our energy costs are lower.
1: The IMF say things like cyber attacks or extreme weather could make the situation even worse. Yorkshire Wildlife Park will remain closed for another day after a man was fatally attacked by a tiger over the weekend. A health and safety investigation has been launched into the incident. Women are more likely than men to be told their symptoms are psychological when they go to the doctors with autoimmune diseases. According to researchers from the universities of Cambridge and East Anglia, women also face longer waits for a diagnosis compared with men. Dr. Melanie Sloan is one of the experts.
3: To overcome it, sometimes you just need to have a voice. We had lots of patients saying, I've still got so much anger and hurt inside me from that doctor telling me sometimes many years ago, you've got too many symptoms for this not to be hypochondria. So it's offering patients. So for the doctors, they don't have a huge amount of time, but just to say to the patients, I believe you. I'm sorry this happened in the past.
1: Andy Burnham's been accused of unpicking the original Brexit deal after announcing a key summit with the EU next month. The two sides will aim to sign a new food and drink agreement, youth mobility scheme, and a pact on emissions trading. But Conservative leader Kemi Badenoch accused the PM of showing his hand before negotiations begin. And the owner of fashion brand Hobbs & Whistles has apologised to customers after being hit by a cyber attack. The Ficini Group say it happened on Sunday, but believe there's no reason to think any payment information's at risk. It's after fashion business ASOS also experienced a hack last week. That's the latest from Radio News Hub. I'm Frankie Hersine.
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7: A windy day for many of us, with some heavy showers moving into the north later. A band of rain across England and Wales too. Highs today of 21 degrees Celsius.
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5: 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I tried jogging once. I didn't go far. It's tough to keep the ice cubes in your glass. Chin chin, all you joggers out there. Just keep it up.

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The afterworld. A world of never-ending happiness. You can always see the sun, day or night.

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1: 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We love to do What's Ons, but here's a little shout out for some help from Right at Home, North Somerset.
2: Take the floor.
3: So, we've been running a Sing and Smile session in Yatton for the last year now.
2: Yep.
3: It's the most amazing event. It's just a really chilled morning where we sit around, have a cup of coffee and sing songs. Mm-hmm. And we would love to find a similar space in Weston to be able to set up the same sort of thing. So we're kind of looking for a cafe or somewhere that can just spare us an hour to come and sing.
2: Just to come along and sing.
3: Open to everyone. Obviously, because we tend to run it in the day, it tends to be retired folks and older people, but there is no age limit. Just a really nice, relaxed atmosphere, hosted by Right at Home, so we just need the space. We'll do the rest.
2: Oh, fantastic. Now, there's no particular day that you're looking for this to be done?
3: Or? No, the one we run in Yatton is a Monday morning from 11 till 12.
2: Yeah.
3: So obviously we need to avoid that time, but other than that,
2: it's all good, really.
3: It's all good, yeah.
2: Fabulous.
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0: 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At the racetrack. In the shower. 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All things that never actually happened. 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
6: 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Milk or without? 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
1: Food and energy costs are set to rise further still, with households facing a sharper rise in inflation than previously thought. That's the warning from the International Monetary Fund. They say the conflict in the Middle East is continuing to push up energy prices. Simon Francis is from the End Fuel Poverty Coalition.
2: Every time we see a fossil fuel price spike, every time we see global instability, what happens is the cost of gas goes up again. And it is high time that we got off gas and heating oil and we took steps to make sure that our energy system is secure and make sure that our energy costs are lower.
1: The IMF say things like cyber attacks or extreme weather could make the situation even worse. Yorkshire Wildlife Park will remain closed for another day after a man was fatally attacked by a tiger over the weekend. A health and safety investigation been launched into the incident. Women are more likely than men to be told their symptoms are psychological when they go to the doctors with autoimmune diseases. According to researchers from the universities of Cambridge and East Anglia, women also face longer waits for a diagnosis compared with men. Dr. Melanie Sloan is one of the experts.
3: To overcome it, sometimes you just need to have a voice. We had lots of patients saying, I've still got so much anger and hurt inside me from that doctor telling me, sometimes many years ago, you've got too many symptoms for this not to be hypochondria. So it's offering patients. So for the doctors, they don't have a huge amount of time, but just to say to the patients, I believe you. I'm sorry this happened in the past.
1: Andy Burnham's been accused of unpicking the original Brexit deal after announcing a key summit with the EU next month. The two sides will aim to sign a new food and drink agreement, youth mobility scheme, and a pact on emissions trading. But Conservative leader Kemi Badenoch accused the PM of showing his hand before negotiations begin. And the owner of fashion brand Hobbs & Whistles has apologised to customers after being hit by a cyber attack. The Ficini Group say it happened on Sunday, but believe there's no reason to think any payment information's at risk. It's after fashion business ASOS also experienced a hack last week. That's the latest from Radio News Hub. I'm Frankie Hersine.
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7: A windy day for many of us, with some heavy showers moving into the north later. A band of rain across England and Wales too. Highs today of 21 degrees Celsius.
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1: Oh, hello again. 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

0: 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We got you covered.
1: Hi there, it's Harry from Wave Community Radio. I recently went down to Clarence Park Bowling Club and managed to catch up with Jane. Jane was telling us all about the details about getting involved with the club. So if you're interested, listen in.
2: Good morning, my name is Jane Sansom. I'm the secretary of Clarence Bowling Club, and I've been here now 3 years. As secretary, I sort of get involved in sending out information and keeping the members and the committee informed of what's going on.
3: So, yourself, avid bowler, you seem to be going around sort of ushering people into certain areas today on the open day, but what's your side for the bowling?
2: Well, I've been bowling for about 15 years, so yes, I'm an avid bowler. I bowl indoors as well as outdoors during the summer. I'm ushering people around, trying to make sure everyone gets introduced to members of the club so they can find out how friendly it is and how welcoming, because we don't mind if you come and join as a bowler, whether it's outdoors or indoors, if you'd like a snooker player or social. We would just love people to come and join Clarence Bowling Club because we feel we are one of the friendly clubs in Weston Supermare.
3: That's fair enough. And how did you get involved in the side of bowling?
2: Initially, some years ago, there was an advert in the local paper advertising indoor bowling training. Well, my husband had always been a footballer and he said, right, well, let's do this. It's something we can do together. So we joined indoors, say, 15 years ago, and from there we progressed outdoors. Generally, though, when you're bowling, you very rarely put couples together in a match because they do tend to niggle each other. So we go to the same match, which we might play in different teams.
3: If people want to get involved outside of the open day, how can they get in touch with you?
2: You can come in what they call pay and play. So you don't need to be a member. And what we will be advertising is a mobile number. And if you ring up and talk to the person and say what day you want to come and what hour, we will come down and open up, then do the equipment. And for that, you pay £5 a session.
3: Oh, okay.
2: And now a session can run from up to 2 hours.
3: Yeah.
2: And that way it's open to evenings because lots of people who work can't come here during the day. And we would love to attract the working population of Weston Supermare.
3: Yeah.
2: So weekends, especially evenings, when the evenings at this club are lovely. It's so quiet and it's the perfect time to play bowls.
1: So there you go, directly from Jane down at Clarence Park Bowling Club. 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And if you've got a what's on, a local group, or something that you would like us to help you out with in terms of spreading that message, just get in touch. Right, let's get back to it. I won't interrupt you anymore.
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7: Western Supermare Facts number 48. Susan and Ray from the Old Mixon have been quite adventurous when it comes to ice cream. Ray likes to use a spoon, while Susan prefers gelato. 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
1: Food and energy costs are set to rise further still, with households facing a sharper rise in inflation than previously thought. That's the warning from the International Monetary Fund. They say the conflict in the Middle East is continuing to push up energy prices. Simon Francis is from the End Fuel Poverty Coalition.
2: Every time we see a fossil fuel price spike, every time we see global instability, what happens is the cost of gas goes up again. And it is high time that we got off gas and heating oil and we took steps to make sure that our energy system is secure and make sure that our energy costs are lower.
1: The IMF say things like cyber attacks or extreme weather could make the situation even worse. Yorkshire Wildlife Park will remain closed for another day after a man was fatally attacked by a tiger over the weekend. A health and safety investigation has been launched into the incident. Women are more likely than men to be told their symptoms are psychological when they go to the doctors with autoimmune diseases. According to researchers from the universities of Cambridge and East Anglia, women also face longer waits for a diagnosis compared with men. Dr. Melanie Sloan is one of the experts.
3: To overcome it, sometimes you just need to have a voice. We had lots of patients saying, I've still got so much anger and hurt inside me from that doctor telling me sometimes many years ago, you've got too many symptoms for this not to be hypochondria. So it's offering patients. So for the doctors, they don't have a huge amount of time, but just to say to the patients, I believe you. I'm sorry this happened in the past.
1: Andy Burnham's been accused of unpicking the original Brexit deal after announcing a key summit with the EU next month. The two sides will aim to sign a new food and drink agreement, youth mobility scheme, and a pact on emissions trading. But Conservative leader Kemi Badenoch accused the PM of showing his hand before negotiations begin. And the owner of fashion brand Hobbs & Whistles has apologised to customers after being hit by a cyber attack. The Ficini Group say it happened on Sunday, but believe there's no reason to think any payment information's at risk. So after fashion business ASOS also experienced a hack last week. That's the latest from Radio News Hub. I'm Frankie Hersine.
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7: A windy day for many of us, with some heavy showers moving into the north later. A band of rain across England and Wales too. Highs today of 21 degrees Celsius.
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0: 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We got you covered.
1: 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We love to do What's Ons, but here's a little shout out for some help from Right at Home, North Somerset.
2: Take the floor.
3: So, we've been running a Sing and Smile session in Yatton for the last year now.
2: Yep.
3: It's the most amazing event. It's just a really chilled morning where we

0: sit around, have a cup of coffee and sing songs. Mm-hmm. And we would love to find a similar space in Western to be able to set up the same sort of thing. So we're kind of looking for a cafe or somewhere that can just spare us an hour to come and sing.
1: Just come along and sing.
0: Open to everyone. Obviously, because we tend to run it in the day, it tends to be retired folks and older people, but there is no age limit. Just a really nice, relaxed atmosphere, hosted by Right at Home, so we just need the space. We'll do the rest.
1: Oh, fantastic. Now, there's no particular day that you're looking for this to be done?
0: No. The one we run in Yatton is a Monday morning from 11 till 12.
1: Yeah.
0: So obviously we need to avoid that time, but other than that,
1: it's all good, really.
0: It's all good, yeah.
1: Fabulous.
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1: Food and energy costs are set to rise further still, with households facing a sharper rise in inflation than previously thought. That's the warning from the International Monetary Fund. They say the conflict in the Middle East is continuing to push up energy prices. Simon Francis.

0: This is from the End Fuel Poverty Coalition.
1: Every time we see a fossil fuel price spike, every time we see global instability, what happens is the cost of gas goes up again. And it is high time that we got off gas and heating oil and we took steps to make sure that our energy system is secure and make sure that our energy costs are lower.
0: The IMF say things like cyber attacks or extreme weather could make the situation even worse. Yorkshire Wildlife Park will remain closed for another day after a man was fatally attacked by a tiger over the weekend. A health and safety investigation been launched into the incident. Women are more likely than men to be told their symptoms are psychological when they go to the doctors with autoimmune diseases. According to researchers from the universities of Cambridge and East Anglia, women also face longer waits for a diagnosis compared with men. Dr. Melanie Sloan is one of the experts.
2: To overcome it, sometimes you just need to have a voice. We had lots of patients saying, I've still got so much anger and hurt inside me from that doctor telling me sometimes many years ago, you've got too many symptoms for this not to be hypochondria. So it's offering patients. So for the doctors, they don't have a huge amount of time, but just to say to the patients, I believe you. I'm sorry this happened in the past.
0: Andy Burnham's been accused of unpicking the original Brexit deal after announcing a key summit with the EU next month. The two sides will aim to sign a new food and drink agreement, youth mobility scheme, and a pact on emissions trading. But Conservative leader Kemi Badenoch accused the PM of showing his hand before negotiations begin. And the owner of fashion brand Hobbs & Whistles has apologised to customers after being hit by a cyber attack. The Ficini Group say it happened on Sunday, but believe there's no reason to think any payment information's at risk. It's after fashion business ASOS also experienced a hack last week. That's the latest from Radio News Hub. I'm Frankie Hersine.
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6: A windy day for many of us, with some heavy showers moving into the north later. A band of rain across England and Wales too. Highs today of 21 degrees Celsius.
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0: Want to know what's happening in and around Weston? 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
1: Hi there, it's Harry from Wave Community Radio. I recently went down to Clarence Park Bowling Club and managed to catch up with Jane. Jane was telling us all about the details about getting involved with the club. So if you're interested, listen in.
2: Good morning, my name is Jane Sansom. I'm the secretary of Clarence Bowling Club, and I've been here now 3 years. As secretary, I sort of get involved in sending out information and keeping the members and the committee informed of what's going on.
3: So, yourself, avid bowler, you seem to be going around sort of ushering people into certain areas today on the open day, but what's your side for the bowling?
2: Well, I've been bowling for about 15 years, so yes, I'm an avid bowler. I bowl indoors as well as outdoors during the summer. I'm ushering people around, trying to make sure everyone gets introduced to members of the club so they can find out how friendly it is and how welcoming, because we don't mind if you come and join as a bowler, whether it's outdoors or indoors, if you'd like a snooker player or social. We would just love people to come and join Clarence Bowling Club, because we feel we are one of the friendly clubs in Weston Supermare.
3: That's fair enough. And how did you get involved in the side of bowling?
2: Initially, some years ago, there was an advert in the local paper advertising indoor bowling training. Well, my husband had always been a footballer, and he said, right, well, let's do this. It's something we can do together. So we joined indoors, say, 15 years ago, and from there we progressed outdoors. Generally, though, when you're bowling, you very rarely put couples together in a match, because they do tend to niggle each other. So we go to the same match, but we might play in different teams.
3: If people want to get involved outside of the open day, how can they get in touch with you?
2: You can come in what they call pay and play. So you don't need to be a member. And what we will be advertising is a mobile number. And if you ring up and talk to the person and say what day you want to come and what hour, we will come down and open up, lend you the equipment, and for that you pay £5 a session.
3: Oh, okay.
2: Now a session can run from up to 2 hours.
3: Yeah.
2: And that way it's open to evenings, because lots of people who work can't come here during the day. And we would love to attract the working population of Weston Supermare.
3: Yep.
2: So weekends, especially evenings, when the evenings at this club are lovely. It's so quiet and it's the perfect time to play bowls.
1: So there you go, directly from Jane down at Clarence Park Bowling Club. 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Right, let's get back to it. I won't interrupt you anymore.
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0: 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At the racetrack. In the shower. 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
2: There are two types of drive you can have on the motorway. 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Because being a little more considerate on the road actually reduces congestion and collisions, which transforms everyone's journey. So we all feel a little less and a lot more National Highways.
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5: 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Gerald from Milton Road has never liked the taste of sweetener in his tea. Don't worry, Gerald. We think you're sweet enough. Enjoy this one with your brew.

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1: Food and energy costs are set to rise further still, with households facing a sharper rise in inflation than previously thought. That's the warning from the International Monetary Fund. They say the conflict in the Middle East is continuing to push up energy prices. Simon Francis is from the End Fuel Poverty Coalition.
2: Every time we see a fossil fuel price spike, every time we see global instability, what happens is the cost of gas goes up again. And it is high time that we got off gas and heating oil and we took steps to make sure that our energy system is secure and make sure that our energy costs are lower.
1: The IMF say things like cyber attacks or extreme weather could make the situation even worse. Yorkshire Wildlife Park will remain closed for another day after a man was fatally attacked by a tiger over the weekend. A health and safety investigation has been launched into the incident. Women are more likely than men to be told their symptoms are psychological when they go to the doctors with

0: autoimmune diseases. According to researchers from the universities of Cambridge and East Anglia, women also face longer waits for a diagnosis compared with men. Dr. Melanie Sloan is one of the experts.
1: To overcome it, sometimes you just need to have a voice. We had lots of patients saying, I've still got so much anger and hurt inside me from that doctor telling me, sometimes many years ago, you've got too many symptoms for this not to be hypochondria. So it's offering patients. So for the doctors, they don't have a huge amount of time, but just to say to the patients, I believe you. I'm sorry this happened in the past.
0: Andy Burnham's been accused of unpicking the original Brexit deal after announcing a key summit with the EU next month. The two sides will aim to sign a new food and drink agreement, youth mobility scheme, and a pact on emissions trading. But Conservative leader Kemi Badenoch accused the PM of showing his hand before negotiations begin. And the owner of fashion brand Hobbs & Whistles has apologised to customers after being hit by a cyber attack. The Ficini Group say it happened on Sunday, but believe there's no reason to think any payment information's at risk. It's after fashion business ASOS also experienced a hack last week. That's the latest from Radio News Hub. I'm Frankie Hersine.
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5: A windy day for many of us, with some heavy showers moving into the north later. A band of rain across England and Wales too. Highs today of 21 degrees Celsius.
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1: Oh, hello again. 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In a busy street. 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
3: It was just another day, a familiar drive through familiar country. But then, just around the corner, came the unexpected. He'd let his speed creep a little too high as he approached a bend, and he was no longer driving at the right speed for the road. The scary thing is, he didn't even realize driving even a little too fast for the situation is a major cause of

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4: Light travels faster than sound. This may be why some people appear brighter before you hear them speak. We all know that person. You're listening to Wave. Let's get back to the music.

0: 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We got you covered.
1: 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We love to do What's Ons, but here's a little shout out for some help from Right at Home, North Somerset.
2: Take the floor.
3: So, we've been running a Sing and Smile session in Yatton for the last year now.
2: Yep.
3: It's the most amazing event. It's just a really chilled morning where we sit around, have a cup of coffee and sing songs. Mm-hmm. And we would love to find a similar space in Weston to be able to set up the same sort of thing. So we're kind of looking for a cafe or somewhere that can just spare us an hour to come and sing.
2: Just to come along and sing.
3: Open to everyone. Obviously, because we tend to run it in the day, it tends to be retired folks and older people, but there is no age limit. Just a really nice, relaxed atmosphere, hosted by Right at Home, so we just need the space. We'll do the rest.
2: Oh, fantastic. Now, there's no particular day that you're looking for this to be done?
3: No, the one we run in Yatton is a Monday morning from 11 till 12.
2: Yeah.
3: So obviously we need to avoid that time, but other than that,
2: it's all good, really.
3: It's all good, yeah.
2: Fabulous.
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1: The former DUP leader Geoffrey Donaldson has been given a 15-year jail sentence. It's for a series of historical sexual offences against two women when they were children. Donaldson has always denied the charges. Catherine Kieran's assistant director at the Public Prosecution Service spoke outside court.
2: Despite the devastation he has caused, he has never accepted responsibility for his offending, nor shown any remorse.
1: Next, severe drought has been declared in parts of England because of concerns over dwindling reservoirs as extremely dry conditions continue. The southeast and southwest have experienced their driest April to September for more than a century, affecting reservoirs in those areas. An inquest has opened into the death of a man mauled by a tiger at Yorkshire Wildlife Park. The opening of the inquest heard his family express concerns about his contact with mental health services leading up to his death. 23-year-old William Chapman died after entering the enclosure in Doncaster on Saturday. Andy Burnham insists the UK will continue to build bridges with Donald Trump. It's to ensure America is working with its allies to support Kyiv.
3: President Trump called for an energy ceasefire. President Zelensky immediately said he would engage in that immediately. And what has Russia done in the last few days? It's been bombing energy infrastructure.
1: This past week has seen a deterioration in relations between Washington and Kyiv after Donald Trump's decision to ease sanctions on

0: Russian diesel in the face of rising fuel prices. The Duchess of Sussex says it's great to be back as Meghan and the Duke of Sussex were cheered at their first joint engagement on British soil since their return to the UK. Harry and Meghan were welcomed to the community recording studio in St Anne's, Nottingham. And the Emmy award-winning sitcom Friends will return to Channel 4 from 2027. The US series debuted in 1994 and ran for 10 series. That's the latest from Radio Newser. I'm Tanita Sims.
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2: With keeping energy costs down among the biggest priorities in the run-up to winter for 92% of small business owners, it's the invisible energy use that owners are most haunted by. Yvette Fielding has more.
3: Energy costs are front of mind for business owners, but many haven't considered what could be adding to their bills behind the scenes, like energy used after they've locked up or devices left plugged in when they're not being used. A smart meter can help businesses see how and when they're using energy, which can make it easier to spot where they can save some money.
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0: Elsewhere with showers affecting the north, lows of 6 degrees Celsius.
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5: Weston Supermare Facts number 60. The Grand Pier is supported by 360 original cast iron piles from 1904, with 71 new steel piles added in 2010. Try getting the cream prescribed for those.

0: Want to know what's happening in and around Weston? We got you covered.
1: Hi there, it's Harry from Wave Community Radio. I recently went down to Clarence Park Bowling Club and managed to catch up with Jane. Jane was telling us all about the details about getting involved with the club. So if you're interested, listen in.
2: Good morning, my name is Jane Sansom. I'm the secretary of Clarence Bowling Club, and I've been here now 3 years. As secretary, I sort of get involved in sending out information and keeping the members and the committee informed of what's going on.
3: So, yourself, avid bowler, you seem to be going around sort of ushering people into certain areas today on the open day, but what's your side for the bowling?
2: Well, I've been bowling for about 15 years, so yes, I'm an avid bowler. I bowl indoors as well as outdoors during the summer. I'm ushering people around, trying to make sure everyone gets introduced to members of the club so they can find out how friendly it is and how welcoming, because we don't mind if you come and join as a bowler, whether it's outdoors or indoors, if you'd like a snooker player or social. We would just love people to come and join Clarence Bowling Club because we feel we are one of the friendly clubs in Weston Supermare.
3: That's fair enough. And how did you get involved in the side of bowling?
2: Initially, some years ago, there was an advert in the local paper advertising indoor bowling training. Well, my husband had always been a footballer and he said, right, well, let's do this. It's something we can do together. So we joined indoors, say 15 years ago, and from there we progressed outdoors. Generally though, when you're bowling, you very rarely put couples together in a match because they do tend to niggle each other, so we go to the same match, we might play in different teams.
3: If people want to get involved outside of the open day, how can they get in touch with you?
2: Right, you can come in what they call pay and play, so you don't need to be a member. And what we will be advertising is a mobile number, and if you ring up and talk to the person and say what day you want to come and what hour, we will come down and open up, lend you the equipment, and for that you pay £5 a session.
3: Oh, okay.
2: And now a session can run from up to 2 hours.
3: Yeah.
2: And that way it's open to evenings because lots of people who work can't come here during the day. And we would love to attract the working population of Weston Supermare.
3: Yep.
2: So weekends, especially evenings, when the evenings at this club are lovely. It's so quiet and it's the perfect time to play bowls.
1: So there you go, directly from Jane down at Clarence Park Bowling Club. 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And if you've got a What's On, a local group, or something that you would like us to help you out with in terms of spreading that message, just get in touch. Right, let's get back to it. I won't interrupt you anymore.
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1: Former DUP leader Geoffrey Donaldson has been given a 15-year jail sentence for a series of historical sex offences against two women when they were children. He has always denied the charges. Catherine Kearns, assistant director at the Public Prosecution Service, spoke outside of court.
2: This case shows that sexual abuse can be hidden behind a facade of respectability. It also shows that no individual, irrespective of their position, status or public reputation, is beyond the reach of the law.
1: An inquest has opened into the death of a man mauled by a tiger at Yorkshire Wildlife Park. The opening heard his family express concerns about his contact with mental health services leading up to his death. 23-year-old William Chapman died after entering the enclosure in Doncaster on Saturday. A man and a woman have been arrested in connection to an arson attack that killed a family of four and injured two other children in Waterford. Philip and Kim English and their sons Callum and Jaden were murdered in what has been described as a deliberate attack on their home. On Wednesday, the son of the family claimed they were murdered because of someone else's €20,000 drug debt. Andy Burnham insists the UK will continue to build bridges with Donald Trump to ensure America was working with its allies to support Kyiv.
3: We obviously have close conversations with our US counterparts. And what I've got to do is, you know, build that bridge and make sure that we're still all working together to support Ukraine.
1: The past week has seen a deterioration in relations between Washington and Kyiv after Trump's decision to ease sanctions on Russian diesel in the face of rising fuel prices. And the Duchess of Sussex says it's great to be back as Meghan and the Duke of Sussex were cheered at their first joint engagement on British soil since their return to the UK. That's the latest from Radio News Hub. I'm Georgia Lee.
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3: Rain is continuing to move south-eastwards across central and southern England and Wales. Clear spells elsewhere with showers affecting the north. Lows of 6 degrees Celsius.
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This is the Neuro Drive Time Show, and I am Sean Underhay, here with you for the next 2 hours. Remember, this is your station as much as it is ours, so feel free to get in touch with us. If you've got something to tell us, like you're involved with a community organisation or event, or you've got an event you'd like to tell us about, or if you just want to tell us how wonderful you are, the number, text or WhatsApp, is 07-510-55-9979, or email us studio@wavewsm, that's all lowercase, one word, .co.uk. Now, this is a band that, they're a band you'd know well, but it's not one of their songs you'd know as well. It's not Karma Chameleon or Do You Really Want to Hurt Me? You probably guess what band it is now. It's Culture Club, the song. I've not heard it before either, actually. It's called Miss Me Blind. Miss Me.

0: tu cuerpo es para dar la alegría y cosas buenas. 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
2: Los Delvio, Macarena, Spain's finest. Well, after the Greek Enrique Iglesias and probably a number of others, but anyway, it's time to take our first look at what is going on in our wonderful town this weekend. 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And all of them are either free or they're pay-as-you-feel. 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Obviously, you can't see that now, but you can visit superculture, all one word, .org.uk, /projects, /Good Grief Western 2026. Again, that's all one word. Now, I won't say I hope you have a wonderful time because, of course, of the nature of the event. It's about losing friends or loved ones or just dealing with grief and coping in general. But if you do go, I do hope it's a beneficial event. I hope you get what you want out of it. I hope you learn from it. Or I hope you possibly meet people who have had similar experiences and make new friends. There's always a good can always come out of the worst things, of course. Anyway, I'm Sean Underhay, and you're listening to Wave Community Radio.

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1: 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I'm Sean Underhay, and you're listening to Wave Community Radio. It's the Euro Drive Time Show, and I'm Sean Underhay. So, let's talk a little bit more about events going on in Western this weekend. Filter are playing at the Brett Bar, a fantastic band from Taunton, although based partly in South Wales as well. They'll be playing at the Brett Bar on Saturday evening. I think it'll start around 8 or half 8. It's outdoors, so bring a coat for the weather, although the where the gig is mostly covered. Excellent band, 90s dance music, all originals, I must say, performed as a band with guitar and bass and keyboard and drums and everything. And you might just see little old me there. And I am very little. I'm 5'4" and I'm bald, so you can't miss me. Well, you probably could, because I'm not exactly 6'10" with a full head of hair or anything, but with big dreadlocks or something. But anyway, do say hello if you think you've seen me. Sarah Eden Wynne, who was on The Voice about 12 years ago, was mentored by will.i.am, you may remember. She's playing tomorrow night at Dragon Kiss, or DK's as we know it locally. And so, back to the music now. This is an excellent band, I must say. I saw them at a festival, first time I saw them actually, at a festival in Leicestershire. The brand new Heavies, they were excellent. They are so good live. This was the song that got me into them way back in the mid-90s. I was about 8 or 9. This is Midnight at the Oasis.

REM here on Wave Community Radio. I'm Sean Underhay. This is the Neuro Drive Time Show. Now, a couple of opportunities I'd just like to tell you about. Banwell's men's team are looking for players. Anyone aged at least 16 years old is welcome to join. My parents actually live in the area. It's a nice area, and their football team is passionate with a strong support. I know well, having connection to the village, of course. And also, now, one thing we all love about Weston and Somerset every year is the carnival. This year, it's on just under a month from now, Friday the 13th of November. So they're looking for volunteer marshals. So it's not paid, but I'll tell you what, you'll get everything out of it. The carnival is a wonderful occasion. You'll be helping to provide something really special for the town. Please do get in touch with them. I will provide their details slightly later on in the show. I'm Sean Underhay. 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

0: 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Bad weather. At the racetrack. In the shower. Oops, sorry. All things that never actually happened. But while listening, you pictured them all, didn't you? 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
2: 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One that feels like this. Or one that feels... like this. The difference is just a few little changes. Like giving more space to the car in front, or not hogging the middle lane. Because being a little more considerate on the road actually reduces congestion and collisions, which transforms everyone's journey. So we all feel a little less and a lot more National Highways.
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Just like to give a quick shout out to someone you may remember, actually. Long-time listeners of the station will remember the Humans of Western show, Beverly, a.k.a. Bev G-Star, Bev Guster. She's doing well. Her three kids are growing up nicely. Her husband's back home now, which is great news. And she works in the here in the Sovereign Centre, where our building is. And just coming into the building, I said hello to her, and lovely to catch up. She's a good friend of mine, in fact. She might tell you I was the first person to do a live feature, because she didn't reveal her identity before then. This is going back about 10 years ago, talking about my experiences about, well, being a human of Western Supermare. Now, I forgot just now, I apologise, to give details about if you wish to apply for a volunteer marshal position for the carnival on the 13th of November. The website, you can register your group. And they're looking for teams of six, ideally. And for every group of six, £240 will be donated to a cause of your choosing. So you can go to their Facebook page, which is Western Supermare Carnival, or their website, westerncarnival.co.uk. That's all one word, but Western with a capital W and Carnival with a capital C. I'm Sean Underhay. 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

Scouter for Girls. You know, I was at a festival in Dorset over the summer, as I do every summer, and they were headlining in on the main stage. I was one of about 35 people compared to a good couple of thousand that they had, who was in the big tent watching another band, another London band called Captain, who were good friends of mine, who were around about the same time as Scouter for Girls, but never had quite the same success. But then it's all relative. Now, of course, it's coming up to 5 o'clock, which means it's rush hour, although any time, of course, between our Euro Drive Time show times four until six can be very busy. If you've got anything, any traffic updates you'd like to let us know, you know the number. It's a text or WhatsApp 07510559979 or email studio@wavewsm.co.uk. But please do make sure that if you're contacting us, it is safe and legal. We'll survive, you might not. We're just coming up to the news at 5 o'clock. We're going to end with a rather long one, so we won't get time for the whole thing. Anyway, this is The Who on Wave Community Radio.

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1: Former DUP leader Geoffrey Donaldson has been given a 15-year jail sentence. It's for a series of historical sex offences against two women when they were children. Donaldson has always denied the charges. Catherine Kearns, assistant director at the Public Prosecution Service, spoke outside of court.
2: Despite the devastation he has caused, he has never accepted responsibility for his offending, nor shown any remorse.
1: An inquest has been opened into the death of a man mauled by a tiger at Yorkshire Wildlife Park. 23-year-old William Chapman died after entering the enclosure in Doncaster on Saturday. The opening heard his family express concerns about his contact with mental health services leading up to his death. A man and a woman have been arrested in connection to an arson attack that killed a family of four and injured two other children in Waterford. Philip and Kim English and their sons Callum and Jaden were murdered in what has been described as a deliberate attack on their home. On Wednesday, the son of the family claimed they were murdered because of someone else's €20,000 drug debt. Andy Burnham insists the UK will continue to build bridges with Donald Trump to ensure America was working with its allies to support Kiev.
3: Have to make sure that growth is sustained. There's a call for them to keep investing to maintain that growth, but at the same time, they don't want to borrow too much and increase government borrowing costs by upsetting financial markets. So it's still a tricky tight walk.
1: The past week has seen a deterioration in relations between Washington and Kiev after Trump's decision to ease sanctions on Russian diesel in the face of rising fuel prices. And the full English has been voted the most loved British dish. New polling showed the breakfast staple was a firm favourite, followed by the Sunday roast and Yorkshire pudding. The research was commissioned by Lurpak to celebrate its 125th anniversary. That's the latest from Radio News Hub. I'm Georgia Lee.
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5: With keeping energy costs down among the biggest priorities in the run-up to winter for 92% of small business owners, it's the invisible energy use that owners are most haunted by. Yvette Fielding has more.
6: Energy costs are front of mind for business owners, but many haven't considered what could be adding to their bills behind the scenes, like energy used after they've locked up or devices left plugged in when they're not being used. A smart meter can help businesses see how and when they're using energy, which can make it easier to spot where they can save some money.
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1: Rain.

0: continuing to move south-eastwards across central and southern England and Wales. Clear spells elsewhere with showers affecting the north. Lows of 6 degrees Celsius.
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I'm Sean Underhay. This is the Neuro Drive Time Show. I'm with you for the next hour. Right then, it's 5 o'clock, which means it's time for the Seagull section. Firstly, I'd like to give a shout out to Tash Crew, who a year ago to the day, I think on the 12th of October last year, she injured her ACL during a game. It's been a long old year of recovery, but she's back now and back in the Western women's side. So big congratulations and shout out to her on a successful recovery. We're sure she'll be a great asset to the side. And a reminder that they are looking for a new match day announcer and presenter. Get in touch with liam.jury at westernfc.wsmafc.co.uk. If you're interested in that position, you'll be coming up against me, of course. You have to get past me if you want the job, but also 100 appearances now for, I'll have to double check the name. I'll let you know shortly who that is, but 100 appearances now, and more importantly, the men's on Saturday. They're away, they're back in league action against Ebbsfleet. They're off to South East London, and they currently lie sixth in the table. They are 4 points behind the leaders, Maidstone. Ellie Burrows, I forgot to write down her name, I just had to check there. Big congratulations on winning 100 appearances for the Western women's team. So that's two big shout-outs for the ladies. Anyway, it's now back to the music. This is a band who's... this is a song I used to sing with my band when we used to play the Trail the Pub circuit here in Western. It was originally by Gloria Jones in the 60s. It was made famous in the 80s by Soft Cell. This is Tainted Love.

Not to mention, before we just heard those songs about the seagull section, Westerns now have deaf or hard of hearing sessions at the 3G pitch on Bowfighter Road. It's not quite next to the ground, but it's not far away. It's just the other side of the Haywood Village. It's the it's by the Hive. I think the number 7 bus goes down there, and the 126 as well. Anyway, it's back to the music now, and this is another absolute classic, Born to be Wild, here on Wave Community Radio.

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Just like to tell you one more time, as it's about to be, or it has begun now actually, the Good Grief Western, the Festival of Love and Loss, which has begun as of this morning, with events going on today, this evening, and for the next 3 days until Sunday evening, all across our wonderful town of Weston-super-Mare. And obviously you can't see the hash code or the leaflet from here, but you can get leaflets available from the Sovereign Centre. What you can do also is go to superculture.org.uk, superculture is all one word, lowercase, /projects, /Good Grief Western 2026, all one words. Now, I won't say have a great time, because obviously it's a festival about losing loved ones and just cope with the grief, but I do hope you get what you want out of it, you learn more about the subject, or you can get support if it's something that's relevant to you at the moment, or you could meet similar people and make new friends and share your experiences with them. So, right. Now, this next one, I've not heard of this band before. It's one of those that you've not heard the name of the song or the band, but you probably do know it when you hear it. Well, we'll find out. It's I Found Lovin', Fatback Band, here on Wave Community Radio.

St Albans to see them play about a year ago. It was a late summer kind of festival thing. And this is another one of my favourite bands from roughly the same area, well, the southeast or the east of England. Whose side were you on in the whole Oasis Blur debacle in the 90s? I mean, I must admit, I was always more of a Blur man, but, I mean, well, live, I've only seen Blur once, and I have to say, I was Hyde Park in 2009. They were better than any of the five times I've seen Oasis, just my opinions. Anyway, this is Song 2.

0: Oh, hello again. Just having a barbecue. Few sausages, burgers, that type of thing. I think it's time for a nice drink, though. Probably would have been better if I wasn't sitting in a car. In a busy street. Yeah, you're right. Once again, it's not real. But the sound you heard made you think, didn't they? 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

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Now remember, this is of course the Neuro Drive Time Show. And we like to talk about local events, local everything, of course, particularly that of a neurodivergent or disability-friendly nature. My friend, a good friend of mine, Lauren Smith, she's a girl, runs A Different Perspective, CIC, which of course stands for Community Interest Company. And she'd like to let us know that she's looking forward to leading the following activities for people on the spectrum. Excuse me. Oh, neurodivergence, age between 13 and 30, so teens and 20s, more or less, young people, in and around Weston-super-Mare. There's the Brick Festival on Halloween, the 31st of October, I think it might be during the day. In Bristol, they're going for the ice skating show on the 26th of November, I think that's a Thursday. And then a few days later on the Sunday, they'll be meeting at the Christmas market here in Weston. And then 2 weeks later and one day, on Monday the 14th of December, they'll be having their Christmas meal here in Weston-super-Mare. If you know someone, or you maybe neurodivergent and between that age bracket, or know someone or other people who may be, please do get in touch with the Facebook page of A Different Perspective CIC. I'm sure they will look forward to seeing you there, and I'm sure everyone who goes will not regret it. Here's another classic band. This is Fleetwood Mac here on Wave Community Radio.

with me, Sean Underhay. Hope you've enjoyed it, whether you've been picking the kids up from school, whether you've just been getting dinner ready, or whatever you've been doing with your day, just finishing work. We hope that you've had a good day and that you've enjoyed yourself listening to us here on Wave Community Radio today. We've had some great music today from classic bands such as INXS, The Bangles, Status Quo, The Beatles and Oasis, of course, and some classic pop music from Kylie Minogue, amongst others. Just a reminder that if you want to get in touch with us, if you've got an event you're running or you're part of a CIC or a charity that you've got that you'd like to like the town to know about, then please do get in touch with us, text or WhatsApp 07510559979, or email us studio@wavewsm, that's all lowercase one word, .co.uk. Thank you once again for listening. We're ending with another bit of a classic here, Layla. Although it's quite a long one, we're of course coming up to the news in a few minutes at 6 o'clock, so might not get time for all of it, but do enjoy it nonetheless. And I'll see you next week. I'm Sean Underhay. This is the Neuro Drive Time Show on Wave Community Radio. Bye for now.

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1: Former DUP leader Geoffrey Donaldson has been given a 15-year jail sentence. It's for a series of historical sex offences against two women when they were children. Donaldson has always denied the charges. Catherine Kearns, Assistant Director at the Public Prosecution Service, spoke outside of court.
2: Despite the devastation he has caused, he has never accepted responsibility for his offending, nor shown any remorse.
1: An inquest has been opened into the death of a man mauled by a tiger at Yorkshire Wildlife Park. 23-year-old William Chapman died after entering the enclosure in Doncaster on Saturday. The opening heard his family express concerns about his contact with mental health services leading up to his death. A man and a woman have been arrested in connection to an arson attack that killed a family of four and injured two other children in Waterford. Philip and Kim English and their sons Callum and Jaden were murdered in what has been described as a deliberate attack on their home. On Wednesday, the son of the family claimed they were murdered because of someone else's €20,000 drug debt. Andy Burnham insists the UK will continue to build bridges with Donald Trump to ensure America was working with its allies to support Kiev.
3: Have to make sure that growth is sustained. There's a call for them to keep investing to maintain that growth, but at the same time, they don't want to borrow too much and increase government borrowing costs by upsetting financial markets. So it's still a tricky tight walk.
1: The past week has seen a deterioration in relations between Washington and Kiev after Trump's decision to ease sanctions on Russian diesel in the face of rising fuel prices. And the full English has been voted the most loved British dish. New polling showed the breakfast staple was a firm favourite, followed by the Sunday roast and Yorkshire pudding. The research was commissioned by Lerpak to celebrate its 125th anniversary. That's the latest from Radio News Hub. I'm Georgia Lee.
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5: With keeping energy costs down among the biggest priorities in the run-up to winter for 92% of small business owners, it's the invisible energy use that owners are most haunted by. Yvette Fielding has more.
6: Energy costs are front of mind for business owners, but many haven't considered what could be adding to their bills behind the scenes, like energy used after they've locked up or devices left plugged in when they're not being used. A smart meter can help businesses see how and when they're using energy, which can make it easier to spot where they can save some money.
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1: Showers across the north, clear spells elsewhere. Rain continuing to move south-eastwards across central and southern England and Wales. Lows of 6 degrees Celsius.
0: 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And we are here with you. 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
2: Take the floor.
3: So, we've been running a Sing and Smile session in Yatton for the last year now.
2: Yep.
3: It's the most amazing event. It's just a really chilled morning where we sit around, have a cup of coffee and sing songs. Mm-hmm. And we would love to find a similar space in Weston to be able to set up the same sort of thing. So we're kind of looking for a cafe or somewhere that can just spare us an hour to come and sing.
2: Just to come along and sing.
3: Open to everyone. Obviously, because we tend to run it in the day, it tends to be retired folks and older people, but there is no age limit. Just a really nice, relaxed atmosphere hosted by Right at Home. So we just need the space. We'll do the rest.
2: Oh, fantastic. Now, there's no particular day that you're looking for this to be done?
3: Or? No. The one we run in Yatton is a Monday morning from 11 till 12.
2: Yeah.
3: So obviously we need to avoid that time. But other than that...
2: It's all good, really.
3: It's all good, yeah.
2: Fabulous.
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2: There are two types of drive you can have on the motorway. One that feels like this. Or one that feels... like this. The difference is just a few little changes, like giving more space to the car in front or not hogging the middle lane. Because being a little more considerate on the road actually reduces congestion and collisions, which transforms everyone's journey. So we all feel a little less and a lot more National Highways.
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5: Weston used to make helicopters on the industrial estate. The factory shut their doors in 1979, but the buildings live on. I caught my mate feeding breadcrumbs to the helicopters last week. Normal for Weston? Yeah, keep it real on Wave Community Radio.

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1: Former DUP leader Geoffrey Donaldson has been given a 15-year jail sentence for a series of historical sex offences against two women when they were children. He has always denied the charges. Catherine Kearns, assistant director at the Public Prosecution Service, spoke outside of court.
2: The words we have just heard make clear the devastating and lifelong impact of sexual offences and the incredible bravery of these two women.
1: A man and a woman have been arrested in connection to an arson attack that killed a family of four and injured two other children in Waterford. Philip and Kim English and their sons Callum and Jaden were murdered in what has been described as a deliberate attack on their home. On Wednesday, the son of the family claimed they were murdered because of someone else's €20,000 drug debt. Severe drought has been declared in parts of England because of concerns over dwindling reservoirs as extremely dry conditions continue. The South East and South West have experienced their driest April to September for more than a century, affecting reservoirs in those areas. Andy Burnham insists the UK will continue to build bridges with Donald Trump to ensure America was working with its allies to support Kyiv.
3: We obviously have close conversations with our US counterparts. And what I've got to do is build that bridge and make sure that we're still all working together to support Ukraine.
1: The past week has seen a deterioration in relations between Washington and Kyiv after Trump's decision to ease sanctions on Russian diesel in the face of rising fuel prices. And the Duchess of Sussex says it's great to be back as Meghan and the Duke of Sussex were cheered at their first joint engagement on British soil since their return to the UK. Harry and Meghan were welcomed to the community recording studio in St Anne's, Nottingham. That's the latest from Radio News Hub. I'm Georgia Lee.
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1: Showers across the north, clear spells elsewhere. Rain continuing to move south-eastwards across central and southern England and Wales. Lows of 6 degrees Celsius.
0: Our community is here all day, every day. 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
1: 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At the racetrack. 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
5: Fascinating facts number 43. Statistically, bank robbery is a weekend pursuit, with over 50% of them being carried out late on a Friday through to the weekend. Getting ready for that weekend, eh? Ka-ching!

0: Want to know what's happening in and around Weston? We got you covered.
1: Hi there, it's Harry from Wave Community Radio. I recently went down to Clarence Park Bowling Club and managed to catch up with Jane. Jane was telling us all about the details about getting involved with the club. So if you're interested, listen in.
2: Good morning, my name is Jane Sansom. I'm the secretary of Clarence Bowling Club, and I've been here now 3 years. As secretary, I sort of get involved in sending out information and keeping the members and the committee informed of what's going on.
3: So, yourself, avid bowler, you seem to be going around sort of ushering people into certain areas today on the open day, but what's your side for the bowling?
2: Well, I've been bowling for about 15 years, so yes, I'm an avid bowler. I bowl indoors as well as outdoors during the summer. I'm ushering people around, trying to make sure everyone gets introduced to members of the club so they can find out how friendly it is and how welcoming, because we don't mind if you come and join as a bowler, whether it's outdoors or indoors, if you'd like a snooker player or social. We would just love people to come and join Clarence Bowling Club because we feel we are one of the friendly clubs in Weston Supermare.
3: That's fair enough. And how did you get involved in the side of bowling?
2: Initially, some years ago, there was an advert in the local paper advertising indoor bowling training. Well, my husband had always been a footballer and he said, right, well, let's do this. It's something we can do together. So we joined indoors, say 15 years ago, and from there we progressed outdoors. Generally though, when you're bowling, you very rarely put couples together in a match because they do tend to niggle each other, so we go to the same match, which we might play in different teams.
3: If people want to get involved outside of the open day, how can they get in touch with you?
2: You can come in what they call pay and play, so you don't need to be a member. And what we will be advertising is a mobile number, and if you ring up and talk to the person and say what day you want to come and what hour, we will come down and open up, then do the equipment, and for that you pay £5 a session.
3: Oh, okay.
2: Now a session can run from up to 2 hours.
3: Yeah.
2: And that way it's open to evenings because lots of people who work can't come here during the day. And we would love to attract the working population of Weston Supermare.
3: Yep.
2: So weekends, especially evenings, when the evenings at this club are lovely. It's so quiet and it's the perfect time to play bowls.
1: So there you go, directly from Jane down at Clarence Park Bowling Club. For more information, check them out on social media, or alternatively, by all means, you can welcome to email us, studio@wavewsm.co.uk. And if you've got a what's on, a local group, or something that you would like us to help you out with in terms of spreading that message, just get in touch. Right, let's get back to it. I won't interrupt you anymore.
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0: 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Life is like a video game. One moment you're tearing through it like a hedgehog in blue sneakers, then out of nowhere, you're stung by a giant wasp.
1: Game over.
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1: Former DUP leader Geoffrey Donaldson has been given a 15-year jail sentence. It's for a series of historical sex offences against two women when they were children. Donaldson has always denied the charges. Catherine Kearns, assistant director at the Public Prosecution Service, spoke outside of court.
2: Despite the devastation he has caused, he has never accepted responsibility for his offending, nor shown any remorse.
1: The public should be prepared for a tough budget in 2 weeks' time. That's what John Healey has indicated. The Chancellor says the British people recognise the difficult nature of public finances due to ongoing global turmoil. Verbal communication will be given equal status to reading and writing in schools. Education Secretary Lucy Powell says the rise of AI means greater emphasis should be placed on skills that make us human. She'll speak to the Confederation of School Trusts today, where she'll say ability to articulate fluently and confidently through spoken language is key to success in work and life. Andy Burnham insists the UK will continue to build bridges with Donald Trump to ensure America was working with its allies to support Kyiv.
3: Have to make sure that growth is sustained. There's a call for them to keep investing to maintain that growth, but at the same time, they don't want to borrow too much and increase government borrowing costs by upsetting financial markets. So it's still a tricky tight walk.
1: The past week has seen a deterioration in relations between Washington and Kyiv after Trump's decision to ease sanctions on Russian diesel in the face of rising fuel prices. And Strictly Come Dancing star Will Best has welcomed his first child with stylist Toby Rose. The Big Brother host took to Instagram to announce the birth of his son Sonny, saying he feels so lucky. That's the latest from Radio News Hub. I'm Georgia Lee.
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1: Showers across the north, clear spells elsewhere. Rain continuing to move south-eastwards across central and southern England and Wales. Lows of 6 degrees Celsius.
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9: 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It's lovely to have you come here this evening and get ready for a relaxed evening with warm vocals, heartfelt lyrics and a little bit of country soul. Whether you are settling in at home, travelling, cooking dinner or simply taking a well-earned breather, there's a laid-back selection of country favourites and modern classics coming your way. I'm delighted you could join me, so let's ease into the evening with Chris Stapleton, Starting Over.

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1: Two songs from Ella Langley next. Coming up is Excuse the Mess. But first, this one's for Lenny, a big Ella Langley fan. This is Country Boy's Dream Girl.

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1: We've reached the final song of tonight's chilled country selection. I'm going to finish with another from Taylor Swift. This is All Too Well.

And that brings us to the end of tonight's Country and Western show on Wave Community Radio. Thank you for spending the evening with me and for joining this chilled country journey. Wherever you are and whatever the rest of your evening has in store, I hope you can keep a little of this relaxed country feeling with you. Thanks for listening, stay country, and don't forget to wave.

0: A jail sentence for a series of historical sex offences against two women when they were children. He has always denied the charges. Catherine Kearns, assistant director at the Public Prosecution Service, spoke outside of court.
1: The words we have just heard make clear the devastating and lifelong impact of sexual offences and the incredible bravery of these two women.
0: An inquest has opened into the death of a man mauled by a tiger at Yorkshire Wildlife Park. The opening heard his family express concerns about his contact with mental health services leading up to his death. 23-year-old William Chapman died after entering the enclosure in Doncaster on Saturday. Speaking skills will be put on equal status to reading and writing as part of the revised curriculum. Education Secretary Lucy Powell says the ability to articulate oneself fluently and confidently is key to success in work and life. But it's been a marker of privilege for too long. She addressed trust leaders today, where she said AI means greater emphasis should be placed on what makes us human. The UK economy reported surprising growth in August in a boost to the Chancellor ahead of the autumn budget. Susanna Streeter, chief strategist at the Wealth Club, says it's largely down to strong factory production.
2: Companies in the production sector, manufacturing goods, well, they have seen an increase in output. It certainly seems as though they're still getting orders, goods are still rolling off the production line in high numbers, and that certainly is good news. It seems so the orders are coming through.
0: And Strictly Come Dancing star Will Best has welcomed his first child with stylist Toby Rose. The Big Brother host took to Instagram to announce the birth of his son, Sonny. That's the latest from Radio News Hub. I'm Georgia Lee.
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0: Rain soon clearing the southeast corner of England on Friday. Elsewhere, it's a day of sunny spells and showers. Highs of 16 degrees Celsius.
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0: 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We got you covered.
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2: Take the floor.
3: So, we've been running a Sing and Smile session in Yatton for the last year now.
2: Yep.
3: It's the most amazing event. It's just a really chilled morning where we sit around, have a cup of coffee and sing songs. Mm-hmm. And we would love to find a similar space in Weston to be able to set up the same sort of thing. So we're kind of looking for a cafe or somewhere that can just spare us an hour to come and sing.
2: Just to come along and sing.
3: Open to everyone. Obviously, because we tend to run it in the day, it tends to be retired folks and older people, but there is no age limit. Just a really nice, relaxed atmosphere, hosted by Right at Home, so we just need the space. We'll do the rest.
2: Oh, fantastic. Now, there's no particular day that you're looking for this to be done?
3: Or? No. The one we run in Yatton is a Monday morning from 11 till 12.
2: Yeah.
3: So, obviously, we need to avoid that time, but other than that,
2: it's all good, really.
3: It's all good, yeah.
2: Fabulous.
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0: 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At the racetrack. In the shower. 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All things that never actually happened. 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
1: Former DUP leader Geoffrey Donaldson has been given a 15-year jail sentence for a series of historical sex offences against two women when they were children. He has always denied the charges. Catherine Kiernan's assistant director at the Public Prosecution Service spoke outside of court.
2: This case shows that sexual abuse

0: As an accident involving a minibus carrying heavy goods vehicle drivers occurred this evening. At this stage, there are no fatalities and no one's life is considered to be in danger. The search for the crew of a missing fishing boat off a Scottish island have been stood down pending new information. On Tuesday night, the boat vanished somewhere near the port of Ness off the north coast of the Isle of Lewis in the Outer Hebrides. The body of a man was recovered from the sea on Wednesday, but his two crewmates are yet to be found. The UK economy unexpectedly grew by 0.1% in August after many economists had predicted it to shrink. It follows growth of 0.4% in July and is largely as a result of strong factory production. Susanna Streeter, chief strategist at the Wealth Club, says there's still work for the government to do.
1: Have to make sure that growth is sustained. There's a call for them to keep investing to maintain that growth, but at the same time, they don't want to borrow too much and increase government borrowing costs by upsetting financial markets. So it's still a tricky tight walk.
0: And the Duchess of Sussex said it's great to be back as Meghan and the Duke of Sussex were cheered at their first joint engagement on British soil since their return to the UK. That's the latest from Radio News Hub. I'm Georgia Lee.
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0: Rain soon clearing the southeast corner of England on Friday. Elsewhere, it's a day of sunny spells and showers. Highs of 16 degrees Celsius.
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5: Woke up in the middle of the night last night and stood on some Lego. It hurt so much, I had to wake up the wife and tell her about it, which annoyed her, as we've been separated for months now. Little wins, eh?

0: Want to know what's happening in and around Weston? We got you covered.
1: Hi there, it's Harry from Wave Community Radio. I recently went down to Clarence Park Bowling Club and managed to catch up with Jane. Jane was telling us all about the details about getting involved with the club. So if you're interested, listen in.
2: Good morning, my name is Jane Sansom. I'm the secretary of Clarence Bowling Club, and I've been here now 3 years. As secretary, I sort of get involved in sending out information and keeping the members and the committee informed of what's going on.
3: So, yourself, avid bowler, you seem to be going around sort of ushering people into certain areas today on the open day, but what's your side for bowling?
2: Well, I've been bowling for about 15 years, so yes, I'm an avid bowler. I bowl indoors as well as outdoors during the summer. I'm ushering people around, trying to make sure everyone gets introduced to members of the club so they can find out how friendly it is. And how welcoming, because we don't mind if you come and join as a bowler, whether it's outdoors or indoors, if you'd like a snooker player or social. We would just love people to come and join Clarence Bowling Club, because we feel we are one of the friendly clubs in Weston Supermare.
3: That's fair enough. And how did you get involved in the side of bowling?
2: Initially, some years ago, there was an advert in the local paper advertising indoor bowling training. Well, my husband had always been a footballer, and he said, right, well, let's do this. It's something we can do together. So we joined indoors, say, 15 years ago, and from there we progressed outdoors. Generally, though, when you're bowling, you very rarely put couples together in a match, because they do tend to niggle each other. So we go to the same match, which we might play in different teams.
3: If people want to get involved outside of the open day, how can they get in touch with you?
2: Right, you can come in what they call pay and play. So you don't need to be a member. And what we will be advertising is a mobile number. And if you ring up and talk to the person and say what day you want to come and what hour, we will come down and open up, then do the equipment. And for that, you pay £5 a session.
3: Oh, okay.
2: And now a session can run from up to 2 hours.
3: Yeah.
2: And that way it's open to evenings, because lots of people who work can't come here during the day. And we would love to attract the working population of Weston Supermare.
3: Yeah.
2: So weekends, especially evenings, when the evenings at this club are lovely. It's so quiet and it's the perfect time to play bowls.
1: So there you go, directly from Jane down at Clarence Park Bowling Club. For more information, check them out on social media, or alternatively, by all means, you can welcome to email us, studio@wavewsm.co.uk. 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Right, let's get back to it. I won't interrupt you anymore.
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1: Former DUP leader Geoffrey Donaldson has been given a 15-year jail sentence. It's for a series of historical sex offences against two women when they were children. Donaldson has always denied the charges. Catherine Kearns, assistant director at the Public Prosecution Service, spoke outside of court.
2: Despite the devastation he has caused, he has never accepted responsibility for his offending, nor shown any remorse.
1: An inquest has been opened into the death of a man mauled by a tiger at Yorkshire Wildlife Park. The opening heard his family express concerns about his contact with mental health services leading up to his death. 23-year-old William Chapman died after entering the enclosure in Doncaster on Saturday. 19 people, including the driver, have been injured after a minibus was involved in an accident at the loading platform of the Eurotunnel.

0: an energy ceasefire. President Zelensky immediately said he would engage in that immediately. And what has Russia done in the last few days? It's been bombing energy infrastructure in Ukraine.
1: The past week has seen a deterioration in relations between Washington and Kyiv after Trump's decision to ease sanctions on Russian diesel in the face of rising fuel prices. And the Emmy award-winning sitcom Friends will return to Channel 4 from 2027. The US series debuted in 1994 and ran for 10 series. The hit show was last broadcast in 2011 and will return in January. That's the latest from Radio News Hub. I'm Georgia Lee.
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1: Rain soon clearing the southeast corner of England on Friday. Elsewhere, it's a day of sunny spells and showers. Highs of 16 degrees Celsius.
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9: Hello, retro lovers. I'm Jeremy Rees. Welcome along to the show that digs deep into the crates to bring you some of the finest music committed to vinyl in the years 1950 to 1969, the golden age of soul, rhythm and jazz. And we're going to start off with a stomper from the Precisions.

The Precisions with Arthur Ashford on lead vocals. If This Is Love, I'd Rather Be Lonely. Came out in 1967 on the tiny Drew Records label out of Detroit, which was run by a former employee of Motown, a guy called Johnny Powers. Now, if that had come out on Motown, it would probably have been a chart topper. Well, from the sound of 60s soul, let's go to the roots of rock and roll. This is Earl Connolly King.

and roll from 1955, Earl Connolly King, with his only chart entry, Don't Take It So Hard, reached number 7 on the Cashbox R&B chart. We're off to Kingston, Jamaica, for this week's Caribbean Classic from Phyllis Dillon.

0: Phyllis Dillon. They called her the Queen of Rocksteady. She recorded for Duke Reed's Treasure Isle label in Kingston, where Rocksteady's slower, sweeter groove took over from ska in the late 1960s. Don't Stay Away was big on the Jamaican sound systems in 1967.
1: Retro Records.
0: American rhythm and blues music had a massive impact on British artists in the 50s and 60s, but for all sorts of reasons, many of the records weren't released in the UK at the time, and so didn't get much airplay on the radio. But better late than never.
2: The R&B Top 3.
0: Yes, it's the R&B Top 3. The best-selling hits on the Cashbox rhythm and blues charts from a week between 1950 and 1969. This time we are heading to the week of the 11th of October, 1955. And up five places at
2: number 3,
0: it's the Jacks.

0: Los Angeles-based group The Jacks, who were a versatile bunch, recording in a range of styles, and they were especially remarkable for recording under two names with two record companies at the same time. They were The Jacks for Modern Records, and over at RPM Records, they were The Cadets. And you know what? They had hits with both. But we have them here as The Jacks, and Why Don't You Write Me is at number three. And staying put at
1: number two,
0: it's Fats Domino.
2: Hey, little girl, don't you understand? I want to be your lover man all by myself. All by myself.

0: That's Domino, who, along with his producer stroke band leader, Mr. Dave Bartholomew, they were a real hit machine out of New Orleans. All By Myself is at number two.
1: The R&B top three.
0: And this week in 1955...
1: Number one.
0: It's Chuck Berry and his Combo.

0: rock and roll's great storyteller, Chuck Berry, with his first single for Chess Records, Maybelline. This week, in 1955, it was number one on the Cashbox R&B chart. And by way of contrast, here is the record that was number one in Britain that same week.
1: Britain's number one.
0: And it's Jimmy Young.
2: Not off.

This week in 1955, Jimmy Young was number one on the UK singles chart with a theme song from one of the year's big movies, a James Stewart Western called The Man from Laramie. The song was one of a string of big hits for the crooner, a man who in the 60s became better known as a DJ. Yes, the JY Prog, the Jimmy Young Show, started on Radio 1 in 1967, moved to Radio 2 in 1973, and stayed on air until 2002, when Jimmy was 83 years old. You're tuned to the Retro Records Radio Show, playing you soul, rhythm and jazz from the 50s and 60s. And next up, it's a jazz classic from Miss Carmen McRae.

Stop Time from 1955 and the Blue Note album that helped launch Hard Bop. Horace Silver and the Jazz Messengers. They were preceded by Carmen McRae's stunning interpretation of Every Time We Say Goodbye from 1959. Next up, a hit from the 50s that bounced back later on. This week's Retro Records revival comes from Sienna Spiro.

0: Joe Stafford did it first in 1950. Then, in 2026, released in fact just a few weeks ago, that was 21-year-old Sienna Spiro, just emerging and destined to be a great star, I think. That was her haunting version of Autumn Leaves.
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0: Resonating now, it's Dee Dee Sharp.

taken from an album called Dusty Springfield, The Complete BBC Sessions. That was Tossin' and Turnin', recorded in 1964 for a show called Top Gear, which had nothing to do with cars. And you may have heard the much-missed Brian Matthew introducing her in his very eloquent tones. Dee Dee Sharp was before Dusty with Feels So Good from 1963.

This is Retro Records. I'm Jeremy Rees. Thanks for tuning in. Up next is our feature, Gospel Glory. Gospel music being a fundamental cornerstone in the evolution of soul, as demonstrated here by Mahalia Jackson.

Mahalia Jackson, the Queen of Gospel, and the standard Did It Not Rain? The story of Noah and the flood that came out in 1958. The record, not the flood. Now, the Scottish singer and television host, Lena Martell, died last week. On her TV show, which ran for nearly 10 years, she introduced the British audience to a raft of jazz, gospel and blues songs, which clearly she loved. She had a long recording career herself too, and this came at the very start of it.

0: Lina Martel, probably best known now for One Day at a Time, which was a number one for her in Britain in 1979. That was one of her first singles. Let the Music Play came out in 1963. Lena died on the 6th of October at the age of 86.
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0: And the Nutmegs.

0: A doo-wop double from 1955. The Cadillacs from New York City with Speedo, preceded by the Nutmegs from New Haven, Connecticut, and the original version of A Story Untold. Well, all right, that sound tells us that it's Northern Soul time, so I hope you've rolled up the carpet and sprinkled the talc.
1: Let the good soul roll on the live long day. You let the good soul roll, now everything okay it is. You let the good soul roll, all right. Hallelujah, we got it paid, now me and you. That's it. Oh, you let the good soul roll.
2: Recording on Atlantic label. We also do a little dance for this number called the Sloop Dance. And we want everybody to do it in their seats and really get the feeling on this little old Sloop Dance. We want you to sing along with us, baby. Come on, here we go. Everybody.

on Northern Soul Double this week. Bunny Siegler with Don't Make Me Wait from 1966. That came out on Cameo Parkway. And The Vibrations with My Girl Sloopy. That was before Bunny. That came out in 1964 on Atlantic.

This has been Retro Records. I'm Jeremy Rees. My time is up. I thank you for yours. Come back, same time, same place next week for more hits and rarities from the golden age of soul, rhythm and jazz. In the meantime, you can stream the shows and read more about the records on the Retro Records Substack page. I'm going to leave you in 1958 with Connie Francis. You're going to miss me. Until Retro Records returns, keep your stylus clean, your spirits high, and mind how you go.

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1: Former DUP leader Geoffrey Donaldson has been given a 15-year jail sentence. It's for a series of historical sex offences against two women when they were children. Donaldson has always denied the charges. Catherine Kearns, Assistant Director at the Public Prosecution Service, spoke outside of court.
2: Despite the devastation he has caused, he has never accepted responsibility for his offending, nor shown any remorse.
1: An inquest has been opened into the death of a man mauled by a tiger at Yorkshire Wildlife Park. The opening heard his family express concerns about his contact with mental health services leading up to his death. 23-year-old William Chapman died after entering the enclosure in Doncaster on Saturday. 19 people, including the driver, have been injured after a minibus was involved in an accident at the loading platform of the Eurotunnel in Calais. The Pas-de-Calais prefecture says an accident involving a minibus carrying heavy goods vehicle drivers occurred this evening. At this stage, there are no fatalities and no one's life is considered to be in danger. Andy Burnham insists the UK will continue to build bridges with Donald Trump. It's to ensure America is working with its allies to support Kyiv.
3: President Trump called for an energy ceasefire. President Zelensky immediately said he would engage in that immediately. And what has Russia done in the last few days? It's been bombing energy infrastructure in Ukraine.
1: The past week has seen a deterioration in relations between Washington and Kyiv after

0: That's the latest from Radio News Hub. I'm Georgia Lee.
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0: Rain soon clearing the southeast corner of England on Friday. Elsewhere, it's a day of sunny spells and showers. Highs of 16 degrees Celsius.
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1: Oh, hello again. 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Few sausages, burgers, that type of thing. 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In a busy street. 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
7: 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The Great Whirl and Western Fish and Chips Divide pales in comparison to the uphill and bleeding 99 flake with sprinkles fiasco of 65. Now you're all educated, let's get back to the music.

0: 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We got you covered.
1: 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We love to do what's ons, but here's a little shout out for some help from right at home, North Somerset.
2: Take the floor.
3: So, we've been running a Sing and Smile session in Yatton for the last year now.
2: Yep.
3: It's the most amazing event. It's just a really chilled morning where we sit around, have a cup of coffee and sing songs. Mm-hmm. And we would love to find a similar space in Weston to be able to set up the same sort of thing. So we're kind of looking for a cafe or somewhere that can just spare us an hour to come and sing.
2: Just to come along and sing.
3: Open to everyone. Obviously, because we tend to run it in the day, it tends to be retired folks and older people, but there is no age limit. Just a really nice, relaxed atmosphere, hosted by Right at Home, so we just need the space. We'll do the rest.
2: Oh, fantastic. Now, there's no particular day that you're looking for this to be done?
3: Or? No. The one we run in Yatton is a Monday morning from 11 till 12.
2: Yeah.
3: So, obviously, we need to avoid that time, but other than that,
2: it's all good, really.
3: It's all good, yeah.
2: Fabulous.
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0: 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At the racetrack. In the shower. 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
1: Former DUP leader Geoffrey Donaldson has been given a 15-year jail sentence. It's for a series of historical sex offences against two women when they were children. Donaldson has always denied the charges. Catherine Kearns, assistant director at the Public Prosecution Service, spoke outside of court.
2: Despite the devastation he has caused, he has never accepted responsibility for his offending, nor shown any remorse.
1: An inquest has been opened into the death of a man mauled by a tiger at Yorkshire Wildlife Park. The opening heard his family express concerns about his contact with mental health services leading up to his death. 23-year-old William Chapman died after entering the enclosure in Doncaster on Saturday. 19 people, including the driver, have been injured after a minibus was involved in an accident at the loading platform of the Eurotunnel in Calais. The Pas-de-Calais prefecture says an accident involving a minibus carrying heavy goods vehicle drivers occurred this evening. At this stage, there are no fatalities and no one's life is considered to be in danger. Andy Burnham insists the UK will continue to build bridges with Donald Trump. It's to ensure America is working with its allies to support Kyiv.
3: President Trump called for an energy ceasefire. President Zelensky immediately said he would engage in that immediately. And what has Russia done in the last few days? It's been bombing energy infrastructure in Ukraine.
1: The past week has seen a deterioration in relations between Washington and Kyiv after Trump's decision to ease sanctions on Russian diesel in the face of rising fuel prices. And the Emmy award-winning sitcom Friends will return to Channel 4 from 2027. The US series debuted in 1994 and ran for 10 series. The hit show was last broadcast in 2011 and will return in January.